0: for Hot New Country, KX94.7, Megan Maroney, Beautiful Things. Her show coming up pretty fast on June 20th at Scotiabank Arena. Hopefully you have your tickets for that because sold out. It sold out quite quickly. And for the longest time, we thought, well, is she going to add another show? Because she could, and she could probably sell that out too. So if you have those tickets to Megan Maroney, hold on to those tights. They are a hot, hot commodity.
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Number one for Hot New Country, KX94.7, Cameron Whitcomb, Options. He was just here a couple of weeks ago for the Meadows Music Festival in Ferguson. I saw some video from that show. I've seen him a couple of times, like on the CCMA Awards show, that sort of thing. Dude, where does he get his energy? I want what he's having. And it's not substance, as you can tell from his songs and his messages about he is clean. He's clean, but he used to be a substance abuser. Good for him for telling his story. Continuing our long ride of New Country with Old Dominion, KX 94.7.

0: on for Hot New Country KX 94.7, one of my new favorite songs right now. Tim and the Glory Boys, If I Go Missing. It doesn't hurt that I just love those guys so much. I had a chance to meet with them and hang with them a few times. Lee Bryce before that, Hard to Love. Hey, it's Melissa joining you on this Thursday evening. Tomorrow on the KX Morning Ride, Toph and I will have your final pair of weekend passes for Lucknow's Music in the Fields. Got to be listening anytime between 5:30 and 9. It could happen anytime. And if you're the ninth texter, the keyword is music. You're off to Lucknow's Music in the Fields for the weekend of August 27th to 29th. Good luck.
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Number one for Hot New Country, KX 94.7, Kane Brown and Woman. Before that, Keith Urban, Blue Ain't Your Color. Do you watch the TV show, or have you watched it? It's over now, but it's still on Netflix. I think it was on Netflix. Love on the Spectrum, and one of the people from Love on the Spectrum is Tanner. He's gone absolutely viral. He's social, like a social media influencer, and he's all over the place with his mom and his sister. But they were in CMA Fest this past weekend, and there's a really adorable picture of him. It looks like he's interviewing Keith Urban. Good on Keith for giving Tanner one of my favorites the time of the day. We're continuing our long ride of new country with the Chicks, KX 94.7.

0: Number one for Hot New Country, KX 94.7, Brock Phillips, Something Else, Dylan Scott, What He'll Never Have. Hey, it's Melissa joining you, and I hope you have your tickets for the Taste for Hospice Niagara on September 11th, Balls Falls Conservation Area. What this basically is, of course, it goes to a great cause, Taste for Hospice Niagara, but what it is, with this one ticket price, you get to walk around, eat and drink, and be entertained by the James Barker Band. And another great entertainer I had the chance to meet over the CMA Ontario weekend is Andy Colonico. His, everybody mispronounces his name. Poor guy. We had to actually get him to tell us how to say it. Colonico. But he's such a sensation. He's from down in the Welland area. So check out that great event, Taste for Hospice Niagara. The tickets and event page through our website at kx947.fm.
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1: Hey, it's Carter Faith. You're about to hear Betty. Betty is my fun little take on a cheating song. Betty's a Betty right now, she's free. And here's my new song.
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0: for Hot New Country, KX 94.7. She's going to be here next Tuesday in KX Country, Carter Faith Betty, because she's on that ticket with Post Malone and or Jelly Roll at Rogers Stadium. Hopefully you have that that great ticket. What a show that's going to be. And Carter Faith starting off the night, especially probably I'm going to guess she's going to wrap it up with that one. But what a great show that's going to be. Again, Carter Faith, Jelly Roll, Post Malone, next Tuesday, Rogers Stadium.
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Number one for Hot New Country, KX 94.7, High Valley, Single Man. Before that, the latest from John Party, Boots Off. And John, of course, part of the Misty City Music Festival in September. That's a full weekend, Friday, Saturday, Sunday, 3 days. It's funny because they had 1 day of country music last year and they went in their first year and changed it to three. It was that good. We're continuing our long ride of new country with Tucker Wetmore, KX 94.7.

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0: Number one for Hot New Country, KX 94.7, Savannah Jade, Man Out of Me. Hey, it's Melissa joining you on this Thursday evening. Any big plans for this weekend? I don't know what the weather is going to be like. I haven't really looked forward to it or at it. But if you're looking for something to do this coming Sunday, and we're in Brantford, we've got a great event happening, and it is all for the Kidney Foundation. You know how near and dear the Kidney Foundation is to myself. My daughter had a kidney transplant a couple of years ago. And so the Kidney Foundation putting together this great event Sunday afternoon, 1 o'clock, and it's a trivia afternoon. You come by, and it's at Brandy's Kitchen and Bar at 185 King George Road in Brantford. Incredible food. And for $25, you get this great trivia night. They're going to have some pub food for you as well. And we'll get to hang out and do a little trivia. I need more people on my team that have actual trivia knowledge. So reach out if you want to show up and come out this coming Sunday for the Kidney Foundation at Brandy's Kitchen and Bar in Brantford.
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0: for Hot New Country, KX 94.7, Nate Holler, Tennille Towns, Backfire, Ella Langley, before that, Choosin' Texas. Thanks for hanging out with me on this Thursday evening. I will see you again tomorrow morning on the KX Morning Ride. We will have another pair of Lucknow's Music in the Fields tickets, weekend passes actually, for you after 8 a.m. Everyone plays the KX 94.7 Morning Ride match game, and we'll be celebrating the anniversary of the baseball. 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
0: And Tucker Wetmore. 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

0: Lucknow's Music in the Fields returns August 27th to 29th. And all week long, you could score a free pair of weekend passes to the festival. 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
1: 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I just
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1: 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And here's my new song.
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1: Look, I ain't saying I'm an angel, baby, you can't tell. 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
7: To them, you're just a freak. Like me.
5: I still believe in heroes.
8: I asked for an army and all I got was you.
9: I don't play well with others.
7: And here

0: wet? Or?
1: It was very wet.
0: Yeah.
1: Soggy.
0: Just kind of one rain system moving through quickly this morning. It's supposed to clear up a little bit later on, so we'll see how that all pans out. Windy and very humid today. Up around 27 degrees with a humidex of 30. If you are celebrating a birthday today or tomorrow, Chris Young is 41 today. Now, this might make you feel a little older.
1: Uh-oh.
0: Mary-Kate and Ashley Olsen.
1: Yeah.
0: 40 tomorrow.
1: I didn't realize that they were that... I was not that much older than them.
0: Steve-O from Jackass. He turns 52. I think there's actually another Jackass movie in the works coming up.
1: I think I heard that too, yeah.
0: Tim Allen is 73 today. And one of my favorite scenes from a movie of all time, featuring Ally Sheedy, who is 64 today. Remember the Breakfast Club?
1: I know exactly what you're going to say.
0: She's doing the drawing.
1: Making the drawing, yeah.
0: She needed the snow in the picture, so she scratched the dandruff from her head.
1: What? How's everybody's breakfast?
0: I know. That's just me. I just find that amusing. Okay. Yeah, sorry if you're having breakfast right now. Okay. Around the Great Lake, Niagara Falls, 20. It's 21 in Toronto and 21 with a little bit of light rain here in the Hammer. Let's get our first check on the roads.
1: Yeah, the roads are wet. We are dealing with slick road conditions, but just a few problem spots to, well, actually, I should say already a few problem spots to have to deal with. The northbound Mavis ramp to the eastbound 403. That is just cleared, but it was closed for a long time. Northbound 427 Express at Dundas, a crash in the left lane, and eastbound 401 Express at Bayview. Two left lanes are blocked with that collision. If you see traffic troubles, text us 905-667-1947. 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
0: 5:38, lots to get to, so coffee first, and we'll get to that in a minute. It's Morgan Griffiths, just being me. It's the only way to be. KX 94.7, Hamilton's number one.

0: preface, just be me. Welcome. It's 5:41, 19 minutes in front of 6, Friday, June 12th. Some early morning showers had one roll through here just a few minutes ago, but it is supposed to clear off. It's going to be a bit breezy again, but very humid, up around 27, humidex of 30 degrees. 21 degrees right now around the Great Lake from Niagara Falls, Toronto, here in the Hamilton area. How is traffic?
1: Yes, wet roads, but nothing happening around Hamilton. Of course, it is Friday, so fingers crossed, a little lighter than usual. But we do have a crash ongoing eastbound on the 401 Express at Bayview. Two left lanes are blocked, and another one northbound 427 Express at Dundas. If you see traffic troubles, text us 905-667-1947. KX947 traffic is brought to you in part by the Caledonia Rib and Beer Fest at the Caledonia Fairgrounds. 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We'll have another update in less than 10 minutes.

0: Well, well, well. Happy Friday, everybody. 12th of June. Big day for the sporting world. I know FIFA kicked off yesterday in Mexico with that game. I tried watching.
1: Did you?
0: I did.
1: Okay. Didn't do anything for you?
0: No.
1: Well, if you're a soccer fan, you're a soccer fan. Like,
0: I mean, it's the biggest sport in the world.
1: Yeah. So, is it really?
0: Yeah. Oh yeah. I mean, it's huge.
1: Okay.
0: However, I'm like Lainey Wilson. I can't stand still. Okay.
1: Right.
0: I need action and stuff like that. And soccer. Soccer just, you know.
1: But soccer's constant action, no? They're constantly moving.
0: Not like hockey or football. No way.
1: Oh.
0: So anyway, it's a big day for Canada. Apparently yesterday, just backing up a little bit, they were supposed to have this huge viewing party in Toronto, but it got canceled because there was lightning in the area.
1: Oh, no.
0: So hopefully things will pan out better today because Canada plays Bosnia at 3 o'clock. Mm-hmm. They are having a viewing party at Hamilton Stadium. Because most of us can't afford to go to the actual game. Tickets are ridiculous. The Jays are back in action tonight against the Yankees, so that's just to add to all the congestion in Toronto.

0: is loose.
1: The Yankee is loose.
0: Yeah. I love it when he does that.
1: Stanley Cup final.
0: Is that in Toronto too?
1: No, thank God. Thank God, no. But Canes beat Vegas 4-2, so they lead the series 3-2. So we're still in hockey mode here on June the 12th. Tim Hicks at the Opera House tonight, right?
0: Is that in Toronto, too?
1: That is in Toronto. And I was talking to Ron Kitchener. His label says, yeah, you should come out to the game. You should come out to Tim's concert tonight. I went, Ron, I'm an old man.
0: Yeah. Anybody that has tickets, though, I just take public transit.
1: Hey, if I was 30 years younger, I would love to go get into all the chaos in Toronto tonight. But I just, I think we're going to be doing some babysitting tonight for the grandson, Cal.
0: things have changed.
1: Right? Let's see, you want to go whoop it up in Toronto or you want to babysit your grandson? All right, what else going on? The RBC Canadian Open, that started yesterday.
0: That's in Toronto, too.
1: That is also in Toronto. And the James Barker Band, those boys are playing the after party tomorrow night.
0: Right.
1: So that should be a lot of fun. So, yeah, there's a ton going on in Toronto.
0: And the James Barker Band coming off of two CMA Ontario wins a couple of weeks ago. Bobby was there to accept on their behalf. Bobby and I got to hang a little bit at a little pre-party. He was fangirling quite a bit over Doug Gilmour. I guess Doug Gilmour was at the pre-party, too.
1: I remember seeing that on the photos. Dougie Gilmour.
0: Yeah, because Doug was at the CMA Ontario Awards, but we had a little pre-get-together, and he was there. And cool. His wife is just a beautiful woman. Love her.
1: All right, and your Hamilton Tiger Cats knocked off the Blue Bombers in their barn 37-27 last night. So we're just getting rolling here. More coffee, please. Hey, is anybody in a dry spell?

0: It's Morgan Wallen, Cowgirls, KX 94.7. It's the early morning showers, clearing, windy, humid again, 27. It'll feel closer to 30. Right now it's 20. How's traffic?
1: Construction on the QEW bringing volume through Mississauga, Toronto-bound QEW past Mississauga Road to Dixie. Niagara-bound QEW is slowing down past the 427 out towards Cawthorne. That is all just construction. New crash on the eastbound 401 Express at Bayview. Two left lanes are blocked with that. Ongoing crash cleanup. Northbound 427 Express at Dundas. KX 94.7 traffic is brought to you in part by Shipton's Heating and Cooling. 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We'll have another update in less than 10 minutes.
0: Well, well, well. Congratulations going out to Kelly, who is having her last day of work on the job for 16 years and retires today.
1: Jeez.
0: Kelly, that's coming from Dan. Okay.
1: Yeah.
0: Wow.
1: Just texted us. Oh, gosh. Like, honest to goodness. 16 years? Like, okay. I'd like to know what Kelly did for 16 years that she can retire.
0: I'm guessing it's not radio.
1: I'm good. I'd like a tip, please.
0: Yeah.
1: I still have time.
0: Retirement. It's overrated, kids. But, I mean, Kelly, way to go. Congrats, man. I'm sure you've earned your stripes and enjoy your retirement.
1: Yeah.
0: Okay, and Dan's
1: let us know how that is.
0: Yeah, can you... What's it like to sleep in? I mean, I don't know. It's all good.
1: So, Natasha also texted us. Remember when we were talking about everything happening in Toronto this weekend?
0: Yeah.
1: So Natasha texted and said there's also a big show at the Rogers Stadium tomorrow night as well.
0: Great. So everybody go to Toronto. Okay, let me know how that works out on Monday. Just go. It's going
1: to
0: be busy.
1: I would like to be a rickshaw driver in Toronto this weekend.
0: Even they'll be jammed up.
1: Money, money, money, money.
0: All right, we're at 5:54. We're still trying to get you to Lucknow Music in the Fields. Keep listening.
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0: Justine in front of six. 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
2: Good morning. It is 6 o'clock. I'm Laura Hampshire with KX News for Dirt Depot and Bruce's Bins. And we will get a break to the humidity a little bit later today. Right now, though, feeling like 25 degrees. Checking traffic, here's Melissa.
3: A lot of roadwork volume on both directions of the QEW through Mississauga, basically, between the 427 and Mississauga Road. And also, we're dealing with earlier problems if you're traveling on the westbound 401 collectors approaching Nielsen. Watch for a stalled vehicle in the left lane. KX 94.7 traffic continues.
2: Making news this hour, there will be another somber procession this morning along the Highway of Heroes. The body of OBP officer Tarun Bali will be taken from the coroner's office in North York to Thornhill, where he'll be laid to rest. Bali was struck and killed by a vehicle in northern Ontario 3 days ago. The procession will head westbound on the 401 from Keele to the 400 and then the 407 to Yonge. Condolences continue to pour in for a police officer who was shot and killed in Toronto. 43-year-old constable and father of two, Mark Pinizzotto, died in Sunnybrook Hospital yesterday. The 19-year-old man accused of killing him remains in hospital with several gunshot wounds, while the search for a second suspect continues. Team Canada set to make history today at the FIFA World Cup. It will be competing on home soil for the very first time. Our opponent is Bosnia-Herzegovina. The game is the first of six matches at Toronto Stadium, which has been revamped and renovated for the World Cup. The match will begin at 3 this afternoon. Our Prime Minister is spending the next few days in Europe. Mark Carney arrives in Paris this morning and has a meeting with French President Emmanuel Macron. He'll wrap up the trip with the annual G7 Leaders Summit in the French Alps. Meanwhile, the feds are rolling out a new national food strategy aimed at getting a handle on rising grocery prices. Part of the plan calls for more locally produced fruits, veggies, and other fresh items. Officials say by changing how food is bought, sold, transported, and distributed in Canada, prices will come down. And Taylor Swift has become the youngest woman ever inducted into the Songwriters Hall of Fame at the age of 36. A special ceremony was held in New York City last night. In sports, the Hurricanes beat the Golden Knights to take a 3-2 lead in the Stanley Cup Final. Bo Levi Mitchell threw a pair of touchdown passes to Keandre Smith as the Tiger Cats spoiled the Blue Bombers' home opener with a 37-27 win. Jamal Peters was injured and taken to hospital but has since been released. On the opening day of the World Cup, Mexico shut out South Africa and South Korea topped Czechia. Weather is next.
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0: chances to win. 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She also can't believe there's millions more to win every single draw. 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
1: Ah, aliens!
0: Way ahead of you, buddy. Already bought my ticket.
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3: Windy with a chance of showers this morning, but clearing this afternoon with a high of 27, humidex of 30. Clear tonight, low of 15. Tomorrow, sunny with a chance of showers and thunderstorms in the afternoon. Staying windy with a high of 28, humidex of 32. A chance of showers on Sunday with a high of 23 and only a high of 20 on Monday. Currently, it is 21 degrees in Hamilton. Feels like 25. There's weather and more at kxcountry.fm.
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5: Yeah.
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0: It's Ella Langley, and hurt so bad she's going to be here at the TD Coliseum right here in Hamilton on July 16th. There we go. We start things off at about 6:13. Toph and Melissa here. Just reminding you, the show is free.
1: Why do we have to keep reminding people that? Is there a problem?
0: No, I don't know. If there is, you can text us at 905-667-1947.
1: We dare you.
0: Yep, Melissa will reply to you.
1: I'm in a good mood today.
0: Me too.
1: Yeah.
0: I'm pretty glad it's Friday. It's been a fun one.
1: Yeah.
0: 12th of June, and some early morning showers. Had a bit of that roll through earlier. Clearing, windy, humid, 27, humidex 31. It's partly cloudy, Hamilton, 21, feeling like 25. How's traffic?
1: We got a crash now. Eastbound 401 Express at Bayview, two left lanes, heavy from the Allen. Westbound 401 collectors approaching Nielsen, stalled vehicle in the left lane. The northbound Mavis ramp to the eastbound 403, crash on the right shoulder. Both directions of the QEW in the Mississauga area dealing with road work delays and seeing some delays now already. Toronto bound QEW and the downside of the Burlington Skyway. If you see traffic troubles or can update us or just want to say hey, text us 905-667-1947. We'll have another update in less than 10 minutes.
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3: To see who loves me on last.
0: Okay. Right off the hop, I got a toddler question.
1: That's crazy. I'm just watching the video now.
0: So my grandson, Cal, 10 months old, okay?
1: Yeah.
0: And he's starting to walk.
1: That's insane. 10 months old.
0: Is that early?
1: It's way early.
0: Okay, what's more interesting to me is how he holds his hands, his arms, above his head while he's walking. And they say, I guess it's for balance. Is that something new? When you watch the video, like, he's swinging his arms and walking around.
1: That is insane. I've never seen anything like that before.
0: Well,
1: not about the arm. Although, I will say, as somebody that's recently had a really bad fall, those arms might protect him.
0: Well, I was thinking maybe if I go to the bar and get hammered, I can start walking with my hands over my head.
1: That's what people look like.
0: Better balance.
1: Cal looks like a drunk person at Pasco.
0: Well, let's see. Reminds me of me when I'm coming home from the bar in Mexico. I don't recall that with my kids growing up, walking with their arms in the air like that. So I put the video on the Facebook page. So
1: his mama's in such big trouble. She didn't even get a long time of rest before he started.
0: Because the fun begins when they start walking,
1: right?
0: Like, because then they can reach everything. And they can get, they can boogie pretty good.
1: Hurt themselves, yeah.
0: Yeah, they can boogie pretty good. But I'm watching the video and going, I gotta try that sometime when I've had too much to drink.
1: Get Heather to take a video. We can compare it to Cal's video.
0: I will do that this week. I'll have Heather. Okay, video me. I'm gonna have a few drinks and I'm gonna walk.
1: Heather, I have to drink for show prep.
0: That's right. I'm also gonna wear a diaper.
1: Gosh, and a onesie. That is gold. It's you gotta do that. Check out the video. You know what? If anybody wants to text us, because maybe it's just me, but I didn't. 10 months old and walking like that.
0: Yeah, so when are they?
1: I thought it was around a year and a half.
0: Jesus.
1: Like, he's really early.
0: Dave. What did you say? My son? My son started walking when he was 10 months old. Just exactly like that. All right.
1: Okay. Well, but it's still rare.
0: Oh, here's the best part. He says, my dad, being the smart guy, decided to call him Clyde from the Clint Eastwood movie. Okay, that's a pretty funny reference.
1: Okay, I gotta look that one up.
0: Okay, you look that up. But I was infatuated with the fact that he holds his hands over his head. Okay, interesting.
1: I'm infatuated with the fact that he's walking at 10 months. That's just insane.
0: All right, you can check out the video. It's on our KX94.7 Facebook page, 618 on the run.
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1: Was my mic on?
0: Little bit, yeah.
1: Sorry about that. Not really. 6:25, Friday. Here we go. Some morning showers still possible. Clearing up a bit. Windy. Humid again. High 27. Humidex 30. Right now it feels like 25. Partly cloudy. Hamilton. How is traffic?
0: Crash ongoing eastbound 401 Express at Bayview. Two left lanes are out. Westbound 401 collectors approaching Nielsen. Stalled vehicle. And northbound Mavis ramp to the eastbound 403. A crash through there. You can text us with traffic troubles anytime, 905-667-1947. We'll have another update in less than 10 minutes.
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1: 6:28. 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

0: Good morning. It is 6:30. I'm Laura Hipscher with KX News for Oakville Home Leisure. We've got showers to start, but sun for this afternoon. 21 degrees, feeling like 25 in Hamilton. Checking traffic, here's Melissa.
1: We're still seeing construction delays both directions affected in Mississauga on the QEW, although the Niagara Bound seems to have improved. We did have earlier problems if you're traveling on the northbound Mavis ramp to the eastbound 403, and also a crash cleanup eastbound 401 Express at Bayview. KX 94.7 traffic continues.
0: Making news this hour, a funeral procession will begin at 10 this morning for an OPP officer killed in the line of duty. Constable Tarun Bali was struck and killed by a vehicle near Hearst on Tuesday. An 18-year-old is charged with his murder. The procession will head along the 401 from Keele to the 400, then up the 407 and exiting at Young Street in Thornhill. The search continues for a second suspect wanted in connection with the death of a Toronto police officer. 43-year-old father of two, Mark Pinizzotto, was killed yesterday morning after gunfire erupted in North York while police were executing a search warrant. A 19-year-old man is in hospital with critical injuries. Team Canada will make its debut at the FIFA World Cup today. The team will be playing on home soil for the very first time against Bosnia-Herzegovina, starting at 3 p.m. The game is the first of six matches at Toronto Stadium, which has been revamped and renovated for the event. This is our nation's second FIFA World Cup appearance after debuting at Brazil 2014. Our Prime Minister is spending the next few days in Europe. Mark Carney arrives in Paris this morning and has a meeting with French President Emmanuel Macron. He'll wrap up the trip with the annual G7 Leaders Summit in the French Alps. Meanwhile, Mark Carney is unveiling a national food security strategy backed by more than $3 billion over the next three decades. The plan includes funding for food terminals, processing facilities, greenhouses, and hydroponic projects aimed at increasing Canadian food production and lowering grocery costs. The province is naming and shaming two ticket reselling sites accused of breaking the government's new ticket sale rules. SeatGeek and StubHub both say they have been making good faith efforts to comply with the law and have been working with the province. The government has added the companies to its consumer beware list and says it has issued compliance orders to both of them. Hamilton International Airport is gaining a new route to Tampa, Florida. Porter Airlines has announced four weekly flights beginning December 18th. This is the third city in Florida that Porter flies to from Hamilton, joining Orlando and Fort Lauderdale. In sports, the Hurricanes now have a 3-2 lead in the Stanley Cup Final after beating the Golden Knights in Game 5. Jamal Peters has been released from hospital after being injured in last night's Ticats game against the Blue Bombers, and we won 37-27. At the World Cup, Mexico and South Korea both won their opening matches yesterday. Weather is next.
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0: Checking your forecast, windy with a chance of showers this morning, but clearing this afternoon, high of 27, humidex of 30. Clear tonight with a low of 15. Tomorrow, sunshine to start, but there is a chance of showers and thunderstorms in the afternoon, high of 28, humidex of 32. Then a chance of showers on Sunday with a much cooler high of 23 and sunny with a high of 20 on Monday. Currently, it is 21 degrees, feels like 25 in Hamilton. There's weather and more at kxcountry.fm.

0: line.
1: Now, because of our texting line, if you're texting us with your answer, you either have to say yup or nope.
0: Yep or nope. Actually, I've done two this week. One good, one not so good.
1: Okay.
0: We'll talk more about that in a minute. Coffee's on. Kane Brown's here with his latest in a minute. But first, Bailey Zimmerman.

0: Wayfair's just got what I need.
1: He does say they make up the house nice, so.
0: I'm sure. For those of you who don't know, he has a great endorsement with Wayfair.
1: He's in the commercials, yeah.
0: I butchered the jingle, though, so.
1: It was close.
0: Okay. Just stepped outside.
1: Did you?
0: It's pretty nice out. It's breezy, but I'm laughing. It's 6:43, and I heard some guy running a lawnmower.
1: No. Really?
0: Yes. I'm going, is that a lawnmower?
1: Wow. Oh, my gosh.
0: It should be my neighbor. All right, so it's clearing up. Pretty nice. Very breezy, as I mentioned. We should hit 27, humidex of 30. Not quite as muggy yesterday. It's 21 right now, feeling like 25. House traffic.
1: It's definitely Friday on the roads. We have a few little volume spots, but no serious problems reported. And the QEW, both directions through Mississauga, has much improved. If you see traffic troubles or can update us, text us 905-667-1947. We'll have another update in less

0: poll questions, okay? A couple of ways you can weigh in on this one. Either online, on X, at KX947, or you can text us, okay? Real easy, 905-667-1947. And the two replies are either yep or yeah. Nope.
1: Yep, as in Y-U-P, yup.
0: Yep.
1: We're not allowed to say yes or no on the poll questions, apparently.
0: So we're asking, have you ever posted a well-deserved Google review? And we're talking good or bad.
1: Yeah.
0: I've done good and bad this week.
1: That's crazy. I've never, and I'm a nope. I've never posted really one.
0: No, yeah. And people use these, like people will reach out, like business, and say, hey, could you give us a review on Google?
1: Right.
0: And I had, okay, as an example, I'll give you the good review I had. Mm-hmm. I was just telling you, I picked up my motorcycle at DeWalt Honda, where I purchased it from here in Hamilton. Mm-hmm. And Dave and the entire crew treated me like gold, got the bike all in good shape. I brought it in.
1: I heard you yesterday morning on the air.
0: And I thanked them.
1: Of course.
0: And I'm thanking them again today, and I gave them a great Google review. I'm taking the bike on my road trip down to see my daughter in Sarasota, Florida, and I wanted to make sure everything was okay.
1: Right.
0: And I had a couple of issues I needed looked at. Bam. So, DeWalt Honda. 5-star, baby. It was awesome. Now, I've also done a bad review earlier this week because I had an issue with my brand new Ram 1500, which the AC didn't work, which I thought should be covered under warranty. However, a certain dealership said no and proceeded to charge me $338, and it's how they handled it. They didn't, no compromise, no compassion. Just like, here's your bill, sir. And they were going to charge me $2,000 to fix it. I said, very nicely, don't bother. So I wrote a little Google review. It was more like a novel. However, so we're asking you right now, we got nopes at 100% online. How's the poll?
1: The poll questions is 75% saying yes. Yep.
0: Yep. I mean, I'll give credit where credit is due. But I'll also rip you a new one if I don't.
1: I'm too afraid. Nope. See, I am the opposite of a keyboard warrior. I'm an ostrich.
0: My name's there.
1: Is it really?
0: Oh, hell yeah.
1: Wow. Yep. Yeah.
0: No, I have no problem. I again, credit where credit's due. But if I get treated like... I'll let you know.
1: Afraid.
0: Still, yeah, you still need the drama. And usually I don't either, but it's like when you buy something brand new and it says it's covered by what, it's just like, come on, man. Work with me here. Okay. Here's your bill. Stick it. All right. The poll question, again, you can weigh in on our text line or on X at KX947.
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0: Co Wetzel, along with Jesse Murph, The High Road, and Co will be part of the Lucknow Music in the Fields, which we are trying to get you to. One final chance here this morning. Keep listening for the big voice guy. The keyword is music. Weather-wise, things clearing up a bit here. Should hit 27, humidex at 30. Didn't notice the breeze out there today for sure. 21, feeling like 25. How is traffic?
1: It's great. It must be Friday, but we're not dealing with any problems right now as well. So very light volume to deal with. 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And if you see traffic troubles, text us 905-667-1947. 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
2: Good morning. It is 7 o'clock. I'm Laura Hampshire with KX News. For Boonstra Heating and Air Conditioning, we've got partly cloudy skies in Hamilton, feeling like 25 degrees right now. Checking your drive, here's Melissa.
3: Well, it must be Friday because the roads are very lightly traveled. No problems have been reported. We're seeing a bit of volume on the Niagara-bound QEW coming off of the 403 in the Oakville area. KX 94.7 traffic continues.
2: Making news this hour, there will be another somber procession this morning along the Highway of Heroes. The body of OBP officer Tarun Bali will be taken from the coroner's office in North York to Thornhill, where he'll be laid to rest. Bali was struck and killed by a vehicle in northern Ontario 3 days ago. The procession will head westbound on the 401 from Keele to the 400 and then the 407 to Yonge. Condolences continue to pour in for a police officer who was shot and killed in Toronto. 43-year-old constable and father of two, Mark Pinizzotto, died in Sunnybrook Hospital yesterday. The 19-year-old man accused of killing him remains in hospital with several gunshot wounds, while the search for a second suspect continues. Team Canada set to make history today at the FIFA World Cup. It will be competing on home soil for the very first time. Our opponent is Bosnia-Herzegovina. The game is the first of six matches at Toronto Stadium, which has been revamped and renovated for the World Cup. The match will begin at 3 this afternoon. Our Prime Minister is spending the next few days in Europe. Mark Carney arrives in Paris this morning and has a meeting with French President Emmanuel Macron. He'll wrap up the trip with the annual G7 Leaders Summit in the French Alps. Meanwhile, the feds are rolling out a new national food strategy aimed at getting a handle on rising grocery prices. Part of the plan calls for more locally produced fruits, veggies, and other fresh items. Officials say by changing how food is bought, sold, transported, and distributed in Canada, prices will come down. And Taylor Swift has become the youngest woman ever inducted into the Songwriters Hall of Fame at the age of 36. A special ceremony was held in New York City last night. In sports, the Hurricanes beat the Golden Knights to take a 3-2 lead in the Stanley Cup Final. Bo Levi Mitchell threw a pair of touchdown passes to Keandre Smith as the Tiger Cats spoiled the Blue Bombers' home opener with a 37-27 win. Jamal Peters was injured and taken to hospital but has since been released. On the opening day of the World Cup, Mexico shut out South Africa and South Korea topped Czechia. Weather is next.
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2: Checking your forecast. Windy with a chance of showers this morning, but it's going to clear this afternoon. High of 27 and a humidex of 30. Clear tonight, 15 for the low. Tomorrow, sunshine to start, but there is a chance of showers and thunderstorms in the afternoon. Windy, high of 28, humidex of 32. Really cooling off on Sunday with a chance of showers and back to seasonal with a high of 23, but sunny on Monday with a high of 20. Currently, it's 21, feeling like 25 in Hamilton. There's weather and more at kxcountry.fm.
12: Welcome to the KX Morning Ride. Toph and Melissa here, and still to come, sometime before 9 o'clock, the big voice guy telling you to text the keyword music to score weekend passes to Lucknow's Music in the Field.
3: Oh, that's a good one. That's at the last fair.
12: Yeah.
3: So be listening, and the keyword when it's time is music.
12: All right, we have a couple of Facebook discussions rolling. We'll get to those in a moment.

0: Ontario Award winner, Sully Burrows. Good kid. All right, we're at 11 minutes after 7. I just took another walk out back just to check in on the squirrels.
1: Yeah, what were they doing?
0: They're still playing cards.
1: Are they?
0: Yeah.
1: Are they playing strip poker?
0: I was just going to say they're playing strip poker, but they're not wearing a lot to begin with.
1: Right.
0: So there's not a lot left to the imagination. Okay. That's what we do here.
1: Sounds like a non...
0: Sounds weird.
1: Yeah, a little bit.
0: So, pretty nice. And what I did notice is that the wind is kicking up pretty good. It's pleasant. Things have cleared off here in Hamilton. We'll talk about a 27. Humidex at 30 right now. It's 21, but it's feeling like 25. How's traffic?
1: I'm not getting any reports of problems, but I am seeing unusual delays. Niagara-bound QEW through Guelph Line, past Guelph Line. So, if you're in the area, you can update us. I would appreciate that. You can text us, 905-667-1947. 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Okay. 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We'll have another update in less than 10 minutes.
0: Okay, let's head over to Facebook. A couple of posts. One we're talking about on this date, 1839, baseball invented. Okay.
1: The actual baseball itself.
0: So. And there's lots of different theories about it. But here we are. So 100 years later in 1939, the Baseball Hall of Fame opened in Cooperstown, New York.
1: So we're asking you, and of course, we know we have zillions of Toronto Blue Jays fans, but who is your team? Maybe you have another team that you like, and have you always been a fan of that team? A lot of people are weighing in, because I find that when you support a team, there's usually a story or a history there.
0: For me, it's just been the Canadian team, the Blue Jays.
1: Right.
0: I'm a huge fan, personalized Blue Jays license plates, played baseball, always loved baseball. But the Jays have been it for me. There's a few people saying Jays and Detroit Tigers.
1: Mm-hmm. Jim says, well, has to be the Jays and the Pirates, one in the AL and the other in the NL.
0: Pittsburgh's a great city for baseball.
1: Really?
0: Yeah, I've been to their ballpark.
1: Have you? Okay.
0: Many times. Really cool.
1: And see, Laura nails it as to why. I've always been a fan of Blue Jays. Grew up watching baseball with my parents and my grandpa. So there's memories there.
0: Very cool.
1: Yeah.
0: Speaking of grandpas. I am a G-man. That's what I refer. I can't, you know, call myself the grandpa thing. I'm a G-man. So my grandson, Cal, 10 months old. And he started walking at 10 months. And
1: like, you're we're talking about right. really walking.
0: Oh, yeah. No, he's got it. And I don't usually, but I'm interested to know why he holds his arms in the air above his head for balance.
1: I think it's an age thing.
0: Is that something new? I mean, I don't remember either Brett or Brittany. You know, doing
1: yeah,
0: that.
1: Yeah, no, I think it. A few people have texted in and said that they have had 10-month-olds or young babies start to walk early, and they did the hands thing, too. I'm wondering if it's a size of the child age as to where their hands go.
0: Delaney's been training him like that because she says it helps with his balance. I said, well, maybe I'll try that at the bar in Mexico.
1: No, you got to do it this weekend for show prep on Monday. We're going to compare your video to Cal's.
0: So, should I do it in a onesie with a diaper
1: yes,
0: on, too?
1: Yes, okay. Absolutely.
0: And then we can compare the videos together.
1: Yep.
0: Where can I get a onesie, like a pajama onesie from... Never mind.
1: I don't know. Old Navy?
0: Just walking. Hi, I'm looking for a onesie that'll hold a diaper.
1: Well, don't tell them about
0: No, you gotta
1: diaper.
0: Gotta share all the info. So, anyway, the video is up on our Facebook page. Check it out. I mean, it makes me smile.
1: It's adorable.
0: It's adorable, yeah. It's pretty cool. But it's just how he holds his hands above his head.
1: I didn't listen to the audio on it.
0: Did you hear what it is?
1: But Heather just commented saying it's a Gambler by Kenny Rogers.
0: Gambler by Kenny Rogers. It sounds like a cover version of it, but yeah.
1: Oh, that's adorable.
0: Okay. So if you need a little smile, Check that one out on our KX94.7 Facebook page.
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1: Fun little tune. She's on tour with Jelly Roll and Post Malone, so she's okay.
0: I think she's doing just fine. We're going to roll here, too. 7:22, Friday, June 12th. And by the way, if you're celebrating birthday, Chris Young, 41 today. So some sunshine peeking through. We're going to hit 27, not quite as humid as yesterday, around 30-degree mark. Very windy as well. You have 21 feeling like 25. How are the roads?
1: We are dealing with a bit of volume, very small volume compared to what we usually have, though, at this time. We did have some problems, and I didn't get any updates. Niagara-bound QEW, we were seeing delays through Guelph Line, slowing things down. If you see traffic troubles or can update us, text us 905-667-1947. KX947 traffic is brought to you in part by Woodbine Mohawk Park. Witness the thrill of the Pepsi North America Cup, where they're best raced for $1 million. Saturday, June 13th at Woodbine Mohawk Park in Milton. Details at woodbinemohawkpark.com. We'll have another update in less than 10 minutes.
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0: Okay, how's everybody doing? You good?
1: It's Friday.
0: Yeah.
1: And the sun's shining. So that's kind of nice coming in the rain this morning.
0: Yeah, so it's kind of cleared up.
1: Yeah.
0: So there's this big 250th anniversary party happening at the White House.
1: Right.
0: A lot of controversy, and we don't like to get into a lot of politics, but Zach Brown Band has found himself knee-deep in it. Because he's going to be performing.
1: Yeah, it's called the Freedom 250.
0: Yeah.
1: There's been a lot of controversy about that entire event.
0: People joining, people backing up. Yeah. But Zach says he's there for the troops. The ones that gave their lives so he could have the lifestyle they lead. So he will be there. He's here now with the perfect song for a Friday morning at 7:26. Toes, KX.

0: Good morning. It is 7:30. I'm Laura Hampshire with KX News, and we are going to get a little bit break from the humidity later today. Still feeling like 25 degrees right now. Checking traffic. Here's Melissa.
1: Thanks to Dave for the text and the update. We were seeing volume delays on the Niagara-bound QEW heading past Guelph Line. They are now no longer there. There was no problems. That's just volume that has eased up. I am seeing problems, though, northbound on the Red Hill, the ramp to the Toronto-bound QEW, and it appears we have delays as well. Southbound on the Red Hill coming off of the QEW. KX 94.7 traffic continues.
0: Making news this hour. A funeral procession will begin at 10 this morning for an OPP officer killed in the line of duty. Constable Tarun Bali was struck and killed by a vehicle near Hearst on Tuesday. An 18-year-old is charged with his murder. The procession will head along the 401 from Keele to the 400, then up to the 407 and exiting at Yonge Street in Thornhill. The search continues for a second suspect wanted in connection with the death of a Toronto police officer. 43-year-old father of two, Mark Pinizzotto, was killed yesterday morning after gunfire erupted in North York while police were executing a search warrant. A 19-year-old man is in hospital with critical injuries. Team Canada will make its debut at the FIFA World Cup today. The team will be playing on home soil for the very first time against Bosnia-Herzegovina, starting at 3 p.m. The game is the first of six matches at Toronto Stadium, which has been revamped and renovated for the event. This is our nation's second FIFA World Cup appearance after debuting at Brazil 2014. Our Prime Minister is spending the next few days in Europe. Mark Carney arrives in Paris this morning and has a meeting with French President Emmanuel Macron. He'll wrap up the trip with the annual G7 Leaders Summit in the French Alps. The province is naming and shaming two ticket reselling sites accused of breaking the government's new ticket sale rules. SeatGeek and StubHub both say they have been making good faith efforts to comply with the law and have been working with the province. The government has added the companies to its consumer beware list and says it has issued compliance orders to both of them. Hamilton International Airport is gaining a new route to Tampa, Florida. Porter Airlines has announced four weekly flights beginning December 18th. This is the third city in Florida that Porter flies to from Hamilton, joining Orlando and Fort Lauderdale. If you're looking for a place to put your boat, there are a number of boat slips available at 50 Point Marina. It's located on the western end of Lake Ontario in Winona. The area offers direct access to the lake, a full-service marina, and convenient access to 50 Point Conservation Area. In sports, the Hurricanes now have a 3-2 lead in the Stanley Cup final after beating the Golden Knights in Game 5. Jamal Peters has been released from hospital after being injured in last night's Ticats game against the Blue Bombers, and we won 37-27. At the World Cup, Mexico and South Korea both won their opening matches yesterday. Weather is next.
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0: Checking your forecast, there is a chance of some showers this morning, but we will get some sunshine this afternoon. High of 27, humidex of 30. Clear tonight, a low of 15. Tomorrow, sunny in the morning, but still a chance of showers and storms in the afternoon. High of 28, humidex of 32. Then cooling off on Sunday with a chance of showers. High of 23, sunny and 20 for Monday. Currently, 21 degrees in Hamilton, feeling like 25. There's weather and more at kxcountry.fm.
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6: 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One is online on X at KX94.7. The other is our text line. We'll crunch some numbers after Luke Combs.

0: Cohn's. People still reeling over his shows last weekend at Rogers Stadium. Pretty wild. Okay, 7:41, Friday, June 12th. Some early morning showers. It's pretty much cleared out now. I can wait for some sunshine. It will be humid, not as humid as yesterday. 27 humidex today, 30 and breezy. It's 21, feeling like 25. How's traffic?
1: Volume a lot lighter than usual on the major routes around Hamilton. A few volume pockets, but nothing too alarming. We do have some unusual volume westbound on the 403 heading past the link, but again, no problems have been reported. If you see traffic troubles or can update us, text us 905-667-1947. 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We'll have another update in less than 10 minutes.
0: Just before we get to the poll question, just hang on. I'm putting in my voicemail on my phone for the day.
2: The person you have dialed has reached their people limit for the day. Please hang up and try back tomorrow. Again, thanks for calling.
0: And save.
1: See, yours is more polite than me.
0: I have to be.
1: If you got this voicemail, it means I don't want to talk to you. Don't bother calling back.
0: Just stick it. Right? Okay, the KX Morning Ride poll question today. Have you ever posted a well-deserved Google review online?
1: That could be negative or positive, either one.
0: Either way.
1: On our poll, when you texted us in yup or nope, 80% are saying yup. They have. We don't know whether they're positive or not, although some of the texts have had some specifications, and a lot of them are negative reviews.
0: Well, I've done them. I do lots. But I mean, I'll give credit where credit is due. Had some great experiences, and I've had some not so great experiences.
1: Right, but you at least 100%. Even it out with the good experiences. You don't just go leave all the negative. Give some positive.
0: Not just a negative Nelly and, you know, trying to rip everybody apart. If you want to weigh in on the text line, you can do that, like Melissa said, 905-667-1947. And in your text, in the message, just put yep or nope.
1: Right, because we weren't allowed to use yes.
0: Now, online on X, you can weigh in at KX947. And again, it's yep or nope. And the nope's leading the charge at 80%.
1: On that one.
0: On X, yeah.
1: Interesting. So. And I'm a nope. I've never left a Google review.
0: Oh, man.
1: Yeah. So, I don't know.
0: Well, you'll see a lot of, businesses when you go visit them and whatnot, they'll follow up and they'll say, hey, could you leave us a Google review?
1: Right.
0: And And if I had a good experience, you'll get it.
1: Yeah.
0: Now, if I've had a bad experience, which I had this week.
1: Yeah. You had both.
0: They got it.
1: Yeah.
0: Yeah.
1: So. We had Jennifer text in, I ordered a meat lover's pizza that came with one piece of meat on it. So I did it bad.
0: A meat lover.
1: And then the pizza store said that I was lying, but I had pictures. So I don't know. I don't even remember the last time I complained. I'm just such a pushover.
0: Well, like I said, there's a line. There's a limit. So, all right. We'll keep this up there for a while again. Text us, 905-667-1947 with a yep or a nope. And you can also hit us up on the text line at KX947. Still trying to get you to Lucknow Music in the Fields. And that will happen sometime before 9 with the big voice guy. Keep listening for the keyword music and...

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1: KX Morning Ride match game after 8 o'clock today. You have to match me.
0: I have a FIFA-related question.
1: Okay.
0: You're going to love it. Okay, 7:45.
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0: 7:48 and the Route 905 Country Music Festival coming up pretty quick. Brett Kissel, Chase Rice, Jade Eagleson, Chase Beckham, and Madeline Merlot.
1: I can't wait. And we got something up our sleeve starting today as well.
0: Yeah. That's July 24 and 25 at the Ancaster Fairgrounds. Somebody.

0: Patty Merlot will be part of the Route 905 Country Music Festival coming up in July in Ancaster Fairgrounds. Could be good. All right, some early morning showers. Those have pretty much cleared off. It will be windy but humid. 27, humidex 30, not as humid as yesterday. 21 right now, clear, feeling like 25. Forward to traffic.
1: We're just seeing volume pockets. It's very lightly traveled for the most part because it's Friday after all. Although I am seeing quite a bit of volume, unusual volume in the westbound 403 coming off of the link. But no problems have been reported. If you see traffic troubles or can update us, text us 905-667-1947. There's a new crash now southbound on the Red Hill heading past Barton. KX947 traffic is brought to you in part by Brandy's Kitchen and Bar in Brantford, home of the Perky Chicken and live music Saturdays. 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We'll have another update in less than 10 minutes.
0: Speaking of live music Saturdays, Ancaster Heritage Day is on this weekend. So the party's on. My daughter... in-law and son-in-law. They own Caballonero up there on Wilson Street in Ancaster. And they have our friend Cody Robinson playing on the deck Saturday afternoon. How cool is that?
1: Very cool.
0: I think it is.
1: Hopefully they'll get some nice weather.
0: Yeah, I'm hoping they... It's supposed to be a little cooler tomorrow, but the weekend forecast isn't looking too bad. Speaking of my daughter and son-in-law... My grandson, Cal, has begun to start walking at 10 months. And there's a video up on the Facebook page if you have a moment to check out. Because he's doing pretty good. But he walks with his arms above his head. And I'm wondering if that's because mom and dad hold his arms above his head as they're training him to walk.
1: As they're trying to go, yeah, maybe.
0: But it just looks funny.
1: It's adorable.
0: Yeah.
1: It's so adorable.
0: You need a little Good Friday vibe. Might want to check that out.
1: And thank you to everybody that's texted in to let us know where Toph can get a onesie so he can reenact that video.
0: So, yeah, I thought I would get a onesie, have a few too many, wear the onesie with a diaper.
1: Yep.
0: And try to walk with my hands
1: after
0: over my head.
1: After a few drinks.
0: Yeah. So, So we'll compare the two
1: videos.
0: Let's
1: do it.
0: I fall on my ass.
1: I do too.
0: Oh, I'm padding there because I'm wearing a diaper.
1: Because you don't want a face plant. I know that from experience.
0: Okay, we've got the KX40 Ride match game coming up after 8. Everybody plays.
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0: Just in front of 8 o'clock, the KX Money Ride match game is coming up after the hour. Everybody plays. We use the text line and got a match Melissa today. You feeling good?
1: I'm feeling wee! Yeah, okay. I'm feeling good. It's Friday, too.
0: Yep. Urine samples after the show.
1: Yep.
0: Okay, we'll do some testing.

0: Watch some of Canada's biggest basketball stars in the FIBA Basketball Men's World Cup qualifiers at TD Coliseum in Hamilton. 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
1: Go Canada, go!
2: Nine, that's a crash in the right lane. And we also had a stalled vehicle eastbound 401 Collectors past Dixie. KX94.7 traffic continues.
3: Making news this hour, there will be another somber procession this morning for a police officer killed in the line of duty. The body of OPP Constable Tarun Bali will be taken from the coroner's office in North York to Thornhill, where he'll be laid to rest. Bali was struck and killed by a vehicle in northern Ontario 3 days ago. The procession will head westbound on the 401 from Kiel to the 400 and then the 407 to Yonge. Condolences continue to pour in for a police officer who was shot and killed in Toronto. 43-year-old constable and father of two, Mark Pinizzotto, died in Sunnybrook Hospital yesterday. The 19-year-old man accused of killing him remains in hospital with several gunshot wounds, while the search for a second suspect continues. Team Canada set to make history today at the FIFA World Cup. It will be competing on home soil for the very first time. Our opponent is Bosnia-Herzegovina. The game is the first of six matches at Toronto Stadium, which has been revamped and renovated for the World Cup. The match will begin at 3 this afternoon. Our Prime Minister is spending the next few days in Europe. Mark Carney arrives in Paris this morning and has a meeting with French President Emmanuel Macron. He'll wrap up the trip with the annual G7 Leaders Summit in the French Alps. Meanwhile, the feds are rolling out a new national food strategy aimed at getting a handle on rising grocery prices. Part of the plan calls for more locally produced fruits, veggies, and other fresh items. Officials say by changing how food is bought, sold, transported, and distributed in Canada, prices will come down. Students across Halton region are participating in a special athletics track meet today. It's happening at Garth Webb Secondary in Oakville. The event includes 100-meter races, basketball, t-ball, soccer, bowling, obstacle courses, a beanbag toss, and additional sensory stations. More than 620 athletes are registered to participate. And Taylor Swift has become the youngest woman ever inducted into the Songwriters Hall of Fame at the age of 36. A special ceremony was held in New York City last night. In sports, the Hurricanes beat the Golden Knights to take a 3-2 lead in the Stanley Cup Final. Bo Levi Mitchell threw a pair of touchdown passes to Keandre Smith as the Tiger Cats spoiled the Blue Bombers' home opener with a 37-27 win. Jamal Peters was injured and taken to hospital but has since been released. On the opening day of the World Cup, Mexico shut out South Africa and South Korea topped Czechia. Weather is next.
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3: Checking your forecast, there is a chance of showers this morning, but otherwise windy with some sunshine this afternoon. High of 27, humidex of 30. Clear tonight, a low of 15. Tomorrow, sunny to start, but chance of showers and thunderstorms in the afternoon. Once again, a high of 28, humidex of 32. Cooling off on Sunday, though, with a chance of showers, high of 23, and then sunny on Monday with a high of 20. Currently, it's 21, feeling like 25 degrees in Hamilton. There's weather and more at kxcountry.fm.
8: 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Match game is coming up next.
2: Yeah, you gotta match me today. Good luck with that one.
8: Everybody plays. We use our text line. Stick around, won't you? Bailey Zimmerman will be here in a minute, but first, Jordan Davis.

0: proud to be doing it in the country. And doing it well.
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0: Need a Ram 1500 version of that one, Bailey.
1: Don't start. Stop.
0: It's not over yet. It's a little insy. It's okay. It is Friday, right? You can tell by the traffic. We'll check that in a moment. Sunny and up around 27. Humidex of 30. It's 21 right now, feeling like 25. It's going to be a little windy today as well. Although, that will make it feel a little cooler. So, enjoyable. How's traffic?
1: Dwayne Texan said we got a tractor trailer stalled on the eastbound 401 collector lane just approaching Renforth. We have that had that there for a little while. Also, a Niagara-bound QEW Guelph line stalled vehicle eastbound 403 ramp to 6 North. That ramp is closed because of a crash, apparently. And also, we had earlier problems on the southbound DVP past Eglinton. If you see traffic troubles, text us 905-667-1947. 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We'll have another update in less than 10 minutes.
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0: It sure is. 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
1: Today you have to match me up for grabs, Ella Langley's latest album, Dandelion, and some KX gear.
0: Wow, that's nice, Ella Langley.
1: Yeah, nice little album there, just in time for her to come to the TD Coliseum.
0: Okay, again, text line, everybody plays. Our line is 905-667-1947. And I thought I would relay the question around the FIFA World Cup.
1: Okay.
0: Melissa said, I'm such a big FIFA World Cup fan, I painted my blank to look like a soccer ball.
1: Oh my gosh. Okay.
0: Melissa said, I'm such a big FIFA World Cup fan, I painted my blank to look like a soccer ball. 905-667-1947. You got your, are you good?
1: I'm getting there.
0: Okay.
1: Yeah. I'm not sure. And it's family friendly too, right?
0: Well,
1: all right.
0: We appreciate the dirty answers to
1: it. We just can't say them on air. And it likely won't be a winner.
0: All right. Hit us up 905-667-1947. We'll be back. See if we can't get a match.
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0: Okay, we're back with the bench game. We have Laura joining
1: us. Hi, Laura.
0: Morning.
13: Good morning.
1: Morning. Oh, you sound so chipper.
13: I sure am.
1: Good.
0: Fantastic. Are you, where are you headed, Laura? What's going on?
13: I'm on my way to the airport right now.
0: Airport? Where are you going?
1: Are you going away?
13: I'm headed to Salem, Massachusetts for the weekend.
0: Why? Massachusetts? Really?
13: Yeah.
0: That's cool. Like family, just a trip, going to Massachusetts.
13: So, going for a girls' weekend to have some fun with the girls.
0: Oh, we're going to give you a That's awesome. Okay, well, we're going to try and make your day just a little bit brighter. We're going to play the match game. Here we go. Melissa said, I'm such a big FIFA World Cup fan, I painted my blank to look like a soccer ball.
13: She painted her wine glass.
1: Because that just makes sense. Well, Laura, congratulations. You were the first to match. A few people did say wine glass, but you were first. Ella Langley's latest album, Dandelion, and some KX gear as well. You can come get that when you get back from your trip.
13: Amazing. Thank you so much.
0: Oh, you're very, very welcome. Have a fun weekend trip with the girls, okay?
1: In Salem, Massachusetts.
0: Fantastic. Okay. Yep. You're good to go. Melissa's going to send you a text. We'll get you all set up. KX Morning Ride Match Game every Friday after 8 o'clock right here on Hamilton's number one, KX 94.7.

0: blow stink out today.
1: All right, some early morning showers. Those have seemed to have kind of made its way through the area. We now have some sunshine, blue sky, a bit of cloud mix. Windy as well. We'll top out at 27, humidex of 30, so not where we were yesterday, so a little bit more enjoyable. 23 at the moment, feeling like 29. How is traffic?
2: Quite a few trouble spots, but thankfully volume is a lot lighter because it's Friday. Eastbound 401 collectors past Dixie stalled vehicle in the center lane. Westbound 401 at the 409, a crash in the right lane. Westbound 401 ramp to Liverpool stalled tractor trailer. Southbound DVP past Eglinton. Niagara bound QW Guelph line, we had a stalled vehicle. And the eastbound 403 ramp to 6 North. Apparently that ramp is closed. We'll keep an eye on that one for you. If you see traffic troubles or can update us, text us 905-667-1947. KX947 traffic is brought to you in part by Woodbine Mohawk Park. Witness the thrill of the Pepsi North America Cup, where the best race for $1 million. Saturday, June 13th at Woodbine Mohawk Park in Milton. 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
1: Tim Hicks.
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1: Tim Hicks. Couldn't resist. Had to jump all over this. Opera House tonight. Who's going? There's a baseball game in Toronto. There's a little thing called the FIFA World Cup this afternoon at 3. Tim Hicks playing the Opera House this evening. Party's on. Got a brand new song called Pilot. And I asked him, I said, if love is the pilot, who's the co-pilot?
3: You know, I think that, like, you know, that love is the conduit that gets you all those things. So I would say the co-pilot is, you know, good friends and family. And, you know, that line in my life is blurred. We have a lot of really good friends that Amanda hangs with a group of girls. And now through marriage and through time, all the dudes hang as well. All the husbands and the dads. We all have kids around the same age. And so I call them the non-blood cousins, the NBCs, because we always hang. And, you know, I'm Uncle Tim to all these kids.
4: Right.
3: And we're not related, but that just shows that the line between family and friends can be blurred sometimes in the most fantastic way.
1: Tim's next.
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1: 8:28, the party is on at the Opera House tonight. His first time ever playing the Opera House. You know, he's going to light it up. Tim Hicks, Dodge Out of Hell. 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

0: Good morning. It is 8:30. I'm Laura Hipsher with KX News for St. Jean Realty. Partly cloudy skies in Hamilton. Feels almost like 30 right now. Checking traffic. Here's Melissa.
1: A few things ongoing eastbound on the 401 Collector's Pass Dixie. That was a stalled vehicle. Westbound 401 at the 409 crash cleanup. Niagara bound QEW at Guelph Line. We had a stalled vehicle. And at last report, eastbound 403 ramp to 6 North was closed. KX 94.7 traffic continues.
0: Making news this hour. A funeral procession will begin at 10 this morning for an OPP officer killed in the line of duty. Constable Tarun Bali was struck and killed by a vehicle near Hearst on Tuesday. An 18-year-old is charged with his murder. The procession will head along the 401 from Keele to the 400, then up to the 407 and exiting at Yonge Street in Thornhill. The search continues for a second suspect wanted in connection with the death of a Toronto police officer. 43-year-old father of two, Mark Pinizzotto, was killed yesterday morning after gunfire erupted in North York while police were executing a search warrant. A 19-year-old man is in hospital with critical injuries. Team Canada will make its debut at the FIFA World Cup today. The team will be playing on home soil for the very first time against Bosnia-Herzegovina starting at 3 p.m. The game is the first of six matches at Toronto Stadium, which has been revamped and renovated for the event. This is our nation's second FIFA World Cup appearance after debuting at Brazil 2014. Our Prime Minister is spending the next few days in Europe. Mark Carney arrives in Paris this morning and has a meeting with French President Emmanuel Macron. He'll wrap up the trip with the annual G7 Leaders Summit in the French Alps. The province is naming and shaming two ticket reselling sites accused of breaking the government's new ticket sale rules. SeatGeek and StubHub both say they have been making good faith efforts to comply with the law and have been working with the province. The government has added the companies to its consumer beware list and says it has issued compliance orders to both of them. Hamilton International Airport is gaining a new route to Tampa, Florida. Porter Airlines has announced four weekly flights beginning December 18th. This is the third city in Florida that Porter flies to from Hamilton, joining Orlando and Fort Lauderdale. If you're looking for a place to put your boat, there are a number of boat slips available at 50 Point Marina. It's located on the western end of Lake Ontario in Winona. The area offers direct access to the lake, a full-service marina, and convenient access to 50 Point Conservation Area. In sports, the Hurricanes now have a 3-2 lead in the Stanley Cup final after beating the Golden Knights in Game 5. Jamal Peters has been released from hospital after being injured in last night's Ticats game against the Blue Bombers, and we won 37-27. At the World Cup, Mexico and South Korea both won their opening matches yesterday. Weather is next.
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0: All right, we might see some showers this morning, but they'll taper off this afternoon. Staying windy, though, with a high of 27, Humidex of 30. Clear tonight, 15 for the low. Tomorrow, sunny to start, but still a chance of showers and thunderstorms in the afternoon. Staying windy, high of 28, Humidex of 32. Really cooling off on Sunday with a chance of showers, a high of 23, and then sunny on Monday with a high of 20. Currently, it is 23 in Hamilton. Feels like 29. There's weather and more at kxcountry.fm.
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0: It's Megan Maroney. Got a show coming up here in KX Country real soon. Beautiful things. 8:42 forecast. Pretty beautiful. Sunshine, wind. Not as much humidity as yesterday, although it's still going to be up around 27. Humidex at 30. We're close to that right now. 23 and feeling like 29. Update on traffic.
1: Well, a lot lighter than usual in the major routes around Hamilton. Those earlier problems we had eastbound 403 ramp to 6 North appear to have been cleared. We had a stalled vehicle on the eastbound 401 collectors past Dixie and a crash cleanup westbound 401 at Highway 9. Now new troubles reported. Westbound Gardner approaching Islington. The right shoulder blocked with a stalled vehicle. If you see traffic troubles, text us 905-667-1947. KX 94.7 traffic is brought to you in part by the Caledonia Ribbon Beer Fest at the Caledonia Fairgrounds. 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
0: All right, let's welcome Vanessa.
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0: Morning.
2: Good morning.
1: Morning, Vanessa. What are you up to this
2: week? How are you, lady?
1: I'm okay. Sorry? What are you up to today? Working?
2: Working, yeah. Unfortunately, downtown Toronto.
0: We were just talking about how you, you're in a grocery store in downtown Toronto. How's that working out so far?
2: Busy.
1: Good. Yeah, you are going to be busy this weekend, but we've got some good news for you.
2: Awesome.
1: Weekend passes to Lucknow's Music in the Fields, August 27th to 29th, and you're going.
2: Awesome. Thank you so much.
0: You are very welcome. It's the least we can do for the weekend you're about to encounter.
2: Thank you. I appreciate that.
0: Look, man, a pleasure having you on the radio with us. We'll let you get back to it. I know you're at the office, so we'll send you a text. We'll get everything we need to know, okay?
2: Much appreciated. Thank you so much. Have a great weekend.
0: You too. Thanks so much. Bye-bye now.
1: All right. There goes those tickets. All of them are gone.
0: They are so. However, we're back at it on Monday with something else we think you might like, right?
1: Starting on Monday, each day and next week, be listening once again just solely to the KX Morning Ride for your chance to see Jordan Davis and Tucker Wetmore at Rock the Park on Thursday, July 16th.
0: Okay, that all starts Monday on the ride.
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0: 8:49, it's been a minute for this fella, Dallas Smith. If it gets you where you want to go, pedal down. We're Tom from Melissa. This is Hamilton's number one, KX 94.7.

0: few dates this summer.
1: I mean, he's never forgotten his roots.
0: Yeah.
1: Seriously. So, good on Dallas. All right, 8:52 is our time, 8 minutes in front of 9. It's Friday, it's June 12th, and things looking pretty good. We have partly cloudy conditions. It's going to be up around 27, humidex of 30, not quite as humid as yesterday, but right now 23, feeling like 29. One more check on traffic.
0: Seeing problems, Niagara bound QEW coming off the 427. It's affecting southbound lanes of the 427 as well. We had earlier problems as well. Reported westbound Gardner Expressway approaching Islington. That right shoulder is blocked with a stalled vehicle. You can update us anytime during the day by texting us 905-667-1947. 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
1: All right. Linda's here. She'll be taking over next. I'm busy going to be finding a onesie that I can sport. Like, if you haven't seen the video, I put a picture of my grandson who's 10 months on our Facebook page. There's a video of him.
0: It's adorable.
1: Walking.
0: Yeah, check it out.
1: And he walks with his hands over his head.
0: Mm-hmm.
1: And then he plops down on his butt. So I'm going to try that after a few drinks.
0: It's not the plopping down on his butt part. It's the wobble. And so
1: yeah, it's left, right, and more than
0: it's
1: left.
0: It's all over the place. Toph's going to have a few drinks and reenact that video. I can't wait.
1: So yeah, head over to Mark's Work Warehouse, get a onesie.
0: Okay. And a diaper.
1: Yeah, I want the one with diaper. The trap door in the back too.
0: Just make sure you close the trap door for the video, please.
1: I'll be wearing a diaper.
0: Okay? I don't care.
1: Things we do for a living.
0: Right.
1: Okay. Have a great weekend. It's a busy one in KX Country. All the soccer going on. The Jays are playing.
0: We'll have lots to catch up on Monday.
1: We will. And speaking of soccer, it's Canada playing their first game. There's a viewing party at Hamilton Stadium. That's free. Okay? That's free. So, we'll get back to everything on Monday. Do a review plus your first chance at Rock the Park.
0: Yep.
1: So, till Monday.
0: Brad Dillon, don't do that.
1: I've been doing that.
0: It's Friday.
1: I know. Till Monday at 5:30. Bye-bye.
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0: Number one for Hot New Country, KX 94.7 Josh Ross, First Taste of Gone. We had George Burge, Luke Bryan on Ride, Ride, Ride, and Dolly. Gotta love the Dolly with Jolene on a Friday morning at 9:18. Loving it. I'm Linda. What happened to the sun? The sun was out earlier. But you know what? The forecast is saying it's supposed to clear by noon. So that's a good thing. All right. So, I want to say hi to Maria Starbucks in Waterdown, right there on Highway 5, just east of Clappison's Corners. Super nice lady. Oh, my goodness. And I find all of the baristas are just incredibly kind. But Maria was giving me my order. I had an iced chai tea latte today. I like to, you know, treat myself on a Friday. Anyways, she looks at me and she says, oh, off to work this morning. And I thought, yeah, she's just making conversation. Yes, I am. And she said, oh, great. I love KX94.7. And I looked at her and I went, okay, I love it though. She just had such nice things to say. Much appreciated. So watermelon was the topic at our house yesterday. I don't know why we were just talking about watermelon. I think it's because I want to put together a fruit platter for the weekend. And I just love the different melons, cantaloupe, honeydew. But, you know, throw in some strawberries, blueberries. And I said, oh, watermelon. And Derm gave me the look. He goes, I don't like watermelon. So you don't like it. Other people do. Anyways, watermelon, I think, is something you either love it or hate it. Seeds can be annoying unless you have a seedless one. I love watermelon. It's so refreshing. And it basically calorie free. So this is up on our KX Facebook page. Where do you stand when it comes to watermelon? I can't believe the amount of people who do not like watermelon. Send me a text as well at 905-667-1947. And we will be right back with Thomas Rhett.
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0: See some clearing, and we do have gusty winds today, up to 50 clicks an hour, 27 for a high, humidex of 30, and then clear tonight with a low of 15. Tomorrow, we've got sun and cloud. There is chance of showers in the afternoon, risk of a thunderstorm too, and a high of 28. 24 degrees now in Hamilton, 24 in Milton, 25 in Oakville, and the humidex sitting at 30. Weather and more at kxcountry.fm. 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

0: Sarah Stapleton, starting over from KX 94.7. A couple opportunities to see him in a KX country. The first time, August the 6th, Rogers Stadium. Zach Top is on the bill. And then on September the 1st, he's coming back with Zach Top and Ashley McBride, Rogers Stadium. 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I'm Linda. We've got Morgan Wallen coming up. Vincent Mason is next.
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1: Number one for Hot New Country, KX 94.7 Tennille Arts, Don't Ruin Flowers. Oh boy, have I got a story for you with respect to flowers. Yesterday afternoon, usually when I come home after work, I'll go out into the backyard, check on the flowers and the beds and pots and that kind of thing. And I thought, things don't look as colorful today. What's going on? So I have two large planter pots on either side of the deck. And it was just a few days ago, I was raving about the colors and the blooms. These are petunias that are just starting to really spread and look vibrant. They were gone. The plant itself is there. Something has eaten the flowers and part of the stem. And I thought, well, we do have rabbits, but there's no way they could climb up these big pots. So I thought, raccoons? Do you know how disappointing it is when you're a flower geek like I am and you take pride in, you know, putting things together to make them look pretty, and then you come home and they're gone? I mean, I know they're going to come back. So quickly I Googled how to deter these, you know, pesty animals away from the planted flowers. And there was a number of things. And one of them was chili pepper flakes. So I actually sprinkled a few into the pot, each one, and we'll see what happens. But honestly, if you've gone through this, let me know what you did, okay? I am just so PO'd, okay? Text me, 905-667-1947.
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1: Traffic note for you. 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The traffic lights are out at Regional Road 20 and Hendershot Road. Treat that intersection as an all-way stop. We should see some clearing by noon, and then temperatures climbing up to 27. It'll be clear tonight with a low of 15. I think we'll be able to open the windows. And tomorrow, sun and cloud, chance of an afternoon shower or a thunderstorm, high of 28. 24 degrees now in Burlington, also 24 in Mississauga, 22 in Brantford, Humidex at 30. Weather and more at kxcountry.fm. I'm Linda. Thanks so much for making us a part of your Friday morning as we kick off another long ride with the gal who will be rocking TD Coliseum July 16th. Here's Ella.

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0: Country, KX 94.7, Charlie Major, gonna drive you out of my mind. We had Jackson Dean too with Heavens to Betsy, 1021. I'm Linda. If you've tried to get on your Facebook, maybe Instagram, there seems to be a universal issue with it. It won't load. I just keep getting the you know what? I just refreshed and it's back. Wouldn't you know it? Okay, well, that's good luck. We've been chatting about watermelon, and you either love it or hate it. I love it. Derm, on the other hand, won't go near it. I'm going to go over to the text line. Get your stand on this. Diane, she says, when I was in my mid-teens, early 20s, I did not like it. But since I've started the change, you know, the change, I find I love watermelon now. I get it, Diane. Mason said, watermelon is the best fruit on the face of the earth. I have to watch how much I eat because it becomes a summer addiction. Oh, wow. He said, at least it's healthy and refreshing. So true. Thank you, Mason. Pam says it's her favorite fruit. This time of year, I always have one cut up in the fridge. She says, P.S., my cat absolutely loves it. I always have to give him a bowl. Marie, good morning. She says, I love watermelon. I find the one with seeds tastes better than the seedless ones. She says, I don't really mind spitting out the seeds. You guys have a good day. Love your station. Aw, thank you, Marie. She says, I have it on every day. Much appreciated. And then there's Joanne. All she said was, Team Derm. Okie dokie. I wonder how, you know what? I think maybe I might keep score. And when Derm comes in later this afternoon, we'll have to check that out and compare some notes. Are you ready for some great memories from Tim McGraw? He's next.
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0: Well, we should see some clearing by noon for the most part right now. We've got mainly cloudy skies. Gusty winds today, a high of 27. It'll be clear and 15 tonight and tomorrow. Sun and cloud. Chance of an afternoon shower or a thunderstorm and a high of 28. 25 degrees now in Toronto, 26 in St. Catharines, Hamilton checking in at 23, our Humidex still hovering around 30. Weather and more at kxcountry.fm. Owen Regling's latest is coming up after Tim McGraw, Where the Green Grass Grows.

0: just turned this truck around from KX 94.7 Owen Regling to Love, Hate Love, 10:38. We've got Lee Bryce coming up. He just celebrated a birthday. Was it yesterday or the day before? Jason Aldean on the way too, and Nate Holler.
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0: Number one for hot new country, KX 94.7. Nate Holler, thought about you. Don't tell on me. Jason Aldean, who will be in Hamilton, TD Coliseum on September the 17th. 10:51, I'm Linda. Today I learned a term called glimmer, opposite of trigger. So glimmers are those moments in your day that make you feel good, that bring you happiness, peace, gratitude. And once you train your brain to be on the lookout for glimmers, these tiny moments will appear more and more. Try it. Honestly, glimmers over triggers anytime. We've got Shaboozy coming up, kicking off a long ride.
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0: Well, there we go. We got the clearing we wanted. The sun is back, and we're going to get up to 27. A clear one tonight with a low of 15. Tomorrow, we have sun and cloud, possible afternoon shower or a thunderstorm, and warming up to 28. 24 degrees now in Milton, 24 in Hamilton, 25 in Oakville. Humidex making it feel closer to 30. Weather and more at kxcountry.fm. I'm Linda. And next hour, I'm going to check in on our KX Facebook page as we continue talking about the watermelon debate. You either love it or you hate it. Kicking off our long ride, we got Carter Faith with Betty.

0: 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And I get everyone's attention.
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1: Hey, y'all, it's Luke Combs. Here's my new song. I just wanna be
2: 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I'm ready to kind of step into this next chapter and see what it looks like, man. This record is my way of doing that.
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0: Number one for Hot New Country, KX 94.7 Dallas Smith, Tipping Point, Luke Combs, too, with Be By You, 11:18. I'm Linda. Happy birthday today to Chris Young. He's celebrating his 41st birthday. On this day, 1839, the baseball was invented. And incidentally, it was on this day in 1939 that the Baseball Hall of Fame opened in Cooperstown, New York. Also, it was on this day, 1942, Anne Frank receives her diary as a birthday present for her 13th birthday. And I remember in, I think it was grade 8, was it grade 8 or grade 9? We read the diary of Anne Frank. And at first when I looked at it, I thought, ugh. But you know what? To this day, it's still one of my favorite books. Yes, fascinating. I love the history. And I love a good book that's based on facts. Yes, that was a moving one, that's for sure. Well, it's Friday. The sun is shining. We're going to get up to 27 degrees, and we've got all the great music to go along with it. Cody Johnson, Dustin Lynch, Matt Lang, all coming up.
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0: Of sun and cloud, temperatures getting up to about 27. It'll be clear in 15 tonight. And then tomorrow, sun and cloud. There is chance of an afternoon shower, risk of a thunderstorm, and a high of 28. 25 degrees now in Mississauga. We have 23 in Brantford, 25 in Burlington, and the Humidex sitting at 32. We have weather and more, and streaming live at kx947.fm. Cody Johnson with the fall.

0: Matt Lang from KX94.7 Getcha. Thinking about you. That was Dustin Lynch with Mackenzie Porter. 11:35. We are sitting at 24 degrees in Hamilton, 30 with the Humidex. Russell Dickerson has a new song. We're going to hear that. Some Dan and Shay with the Biebs coming up too.
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1: 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Jade Eagleson, Worth the Double. We had Dan and Shay too with Justin Bieber on 10,000 Hours at 11:48. Friday morning went by pretty quick. Holy smokes. We are catching up to lunchtime and news headlines coming up top of the hour. Team Canada debuts at World Cup. If you missed it earlier, Facebook had an outage. A special procession for the OPP officer that was killed. And also the results of Project Steel. These stories and more are coming up at noon with Laura Hampshire.
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1: We've got a mix of sun and cloud. Still the possibility of a shower or a thunderstorm. And actually, getting up to about 27. Clear and 15 tonight. And then tomorrow, sun and cloud. We may see an afternoon shower with a high of 28. 24 degrees now in St. Catharines and Toronto. We have 25 in Hamilton with a humidex of 32. Weather and more at kxcountry.fm. 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
1: Good afternoon, it's 12 o'clock. I'm Laura Hampshire with KX News for Dirt Depot and Bruce's Bins. The clouds will start to roll out this afternoon. Right now it's 23 degrees, feels like 28. Here's what's making news this hour. A crisis has been averted at Facebook. The popular social media site went down for about half an hour this morning, resulting in a blank screen for billions of users. However, it was back up and running a short time later. No word on what caused the outage. All eyes are on Team Canada at the FIFA World Cup today. Our team is making history by playing its first match on home soil. We're taking on Bosnia-Herzegovina at Toronto Stadium with the kickoff set for 3 this afternoon. Captain Alfonso Davies was ruled out for the game due to an ongoing hamstring injury. Opening ceremonies will start at 1:30. A procession has been held this morning for an OPP officer killed in Northern Ontario. The body of Constable Tarun Bali traveled from the coroner's office in North York to Thornhill, where he'll be laid to rest. He was run over by a vehicle near Hearst 3 days ago. A search continues for a suspect in a shooting at the U.S. consulate a day after a Toronto police officer was shot dead in a raid related to the incident. Constable Mark Pinizzotto was fatally shot yesterday while executing a search warrant with other officers. The 19-year-old man accused of killing him remains in hospital while Zara Rabi is wanted and considered dangerous. A 14-year-old boy is facing charges in connection with home invasions in Burlington and Oakville. They happened at the end of April. The teen from Scarborough was arrested this week for robbery, wearing a disguise with intent, possession of stolen property, and failing to comply with a release order. Halton police say they're still searching for additional suspects. Five people, including four from Quebec, have been arrested in an auto theft investigation called Project Steal. Police say it began in March after a vehicle was stolen from a driveway in Milton and bank cards left inside were used at a fast food place in the GTA. The suspects were tracked to a home in Brampton where officers seized vehicle programming devices, trackers, cell phones, blank key fobs, and fake ID. In sports, Canada plays Bosnia-Herzegovina at the World Cup at 3, while the U.S. will face Paraguay at 9 tonight. In the CFL, the Alouettes are set to host the Argonauts after losing their opener to Hamilton last night. The Blue Jays open a set against the Yankees, with astronaut Jeremy Hansen throwing out the ceremonial first pitch. The Hamilton Cardinals have a weekend set against Brantford. The Calder Cup begins tonight with Toronto versus Chicago. In the WNBA, the Toronto Tempo plays the Washington Mystics. Your forecast is next.
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1: Go Canada, go!
2: We've got a mix of sun and cloud for the afternoon. Gusty winds, gusting up to about 50 clicks an hour, a high of 27. Clear tonight with a low of 15, and then sun and cloud tomorrow. Chance of an afternoon shower or a thunderstorm with a high of 28. On Sunday, it will be cloudy. 60% chance of showers with a high of 23. And a peek into Monday and next week, we will have sunshine, but temperatures will be much more seasonal with a high of 20. 25 degrees now in Oakville and Burlington. We have 26 in Milton. Humidex around 32. Weather and more at kxcountry.fm. I'm Linda. Thanks so much for making us part of your Friday. We're all set to roll into a long ride. And yes, we will be playing Who Said It in just a few minutes. Jelly Roll received flowers from Postie. I'll tell you more in a few minutes. Here's Liar.

0: number one for Hot New Country KX 94.7 James Barker Band. Keep it simple. We started off our hour with Jelly Roll Liar, and I got a quick little story before we play who said it. So Jelly Roll had a severe sinus infection that brought him to a hospital in Charlotte, North Carolina. This just happened a couple nights ago, and it was so bad. He stayed overnight, and then the next day, there's a big flower bouquet that arrived, and it said, "Get well soon. I love you. Post." Is that not the sweetest? Post Malone sending him a bouquet of flowers to feel better. As you know, they are touring together. And they've got their show coming up in KX Country. Just checking the date here. There's so many concerts. You think I could really find the date right now? Oh, there it is. June 16th, Rogers Stadium. Post Malone, Jelly Roll, and Carter Faith.
1: Who said it?
0: All right. Here we go. Who said it? Final slow one. We've been slowing it down for the week. I will play you the song clip in slow motion. If you can tell me who said it, one thumb up. Who said it? And the title, you get two thumbs up. And here we go.
2: Change your tire.
0: Oh, that was a bizarre one. One more time.
2: Change your tire.
0: Yeah, okay. Maybe.
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0: Overcast skies this afternoon, but sun and cloud off and on, high of 30. It'll be clear in 15 tonight, and then tomorrow we got sun and cloud, chance of an afternoon shower or a thunderstorm, and a high of 28. 24 degrees now in Brantford. We have 26 in Burlington and Mississauga with a humidex of 31. We always have weather and more at kxcountry.fm. All right. Who said this clip in slow motion?
2: Change the time.
0: Oh, yes. Thank you very much for playing. Chris, Joanne, Ryan. We got Lily, Ed, Lori, Beth, Stephanie, Ryan, Ursula. We got Ed. Oh, that was two Ryans, by the way. Vince and Emily and everyone else. 2020 was the year she was a co-writer on this song, which became her very first number one. It's Lainey Wilson, Things a Man Ought to Know.

0: Brett Kissel, Dierks Bentley, together on Hurtin' Songs. And we had Evan Burrison, new on the country music scene with Southside of Sober. It's 12:35. We have 25 degrees in Hamilton. Not quite as humid today, but we still got a little bit of that mugginess going on. Tay Bay Emerson Drive on the way, and Zach Top is next.
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1: 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And hey, Bay, Emerson Drive, wake me up. We're 10 minutes away from 1 o'clock. I'm Linda. I will be on location on Sunday at Camp Marydale. 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We'll be on location from 1 till 4 on Sunday afternoon.
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1: Got a pretty decent afternoon, mainly sunny skies with a high of 27. It'll be clear tonight with a low of 15, and tomorrow we'll start off with some sunshine, then sun and cloud with the possibility of a shower in the afternoon. Tomorrow's high, 28. Currently 26 in Hamilton, 27 in Toronto. We have 25 in St. Catharines with a humidex of 32. Weather and more at kxcountry.fm. I'm Linda. Thanks so much for making us part of your Friday afternoon as we kick off another long ride. It's George Burge and Luke Bryan.

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0: Martin for Hot New Country, KX 94.7, Dallas Smith with Drop. Ella Langley and Morgan Wallen, I Can't Love You Anymore. And Sam Hunt with a House Party at 118. Well, it just might be a party down at Hamilton Stadium this afternoon. Beginning at 3 o'clock, it is a FIFA World Cup free viewing party. And they've got a few of these coming up. But this afternoon, Canada taking on Bosnia, Herzegovina. I love that word. And a lot of activities for the kids. So it's very family friendly. And they've got a few more dates coming up, June 18th and June the 24th. So if you're heading down to Hamilton Stadium this afternoon, go Canada, go. We got Riley Green and Savannah Jade up next.
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0: Sun and cloud for the afternoon and temperature steady near 27. Tonight's going to be clear with a low of 15, and tomorrow we'll see some sun and cloud. There's a slight chance of a shower, maybe even a thunderstorm in the afternoon, but it will be warm with a high of 28. We are sitting at 26 degrees in Hamilton. It's 25 in Oakville and 26 in Milton, 31 with the Humidex. Weather and more at kxcountry.fm. We have Savannah Jade, Kenny Chesney coming up too. First, Riley Green, Change My Mind.

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0: She thinks my tractor's sexy. Brings me back to the days of those country video dance parties, or maybe even some of the country bars back in the day when that song was first released. Every time it came on, dance floor packed. Oh, yeah. That was a fun one to pump you up. John Party is on the way. So is Al Dean and Carrie Underwood.
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0: to.
1: Number one for Hot New Country, KX 94.7, Josh Ross, Scared of Getting Sober. And it was a good memory from Jason Aldean, Carrie Underwood, If I Didn't Love You. It's 1:48. I'm Linda, checking in on our KX Facebook page. We've been talking about watermelon. Most of us either love it or hate it. Where do you stand when it comes to watermelon? Donna says, so very refreshing. Slurp, drool, and slurp some more. I got the message, Donna. Michelle says, if someone else buys it and cuts it up, then I like it. Perfect. Tiffany, she says, I'm in the middle. I like it maybe 6 out of 10. My husband, though, would marry it. Okay. Julie, I love this. Hate it. However, I saw a recipe on TV for a watermelon margarita. I must try it. You know what, Julie? I think I have to try it too. Thanks for your input. When Derm comes in just after 2, I'm going to have a little chat with him about watermelon because he really doesn't like the stuff. And you know what? There's actually some benefits to watermelon. Of course, the hydration part of it all. It's good for your skin and it helps with inflammation as well. So yeah, I say slurp it up, just like Donna. When we come back, we'll kick things off with Kane Brown and I'll have our thought of the day.
2: Hi, I'm David Marshall of Benedict Ferguson & Marshall. We know that it's a difficult time when a family member becomes ill or passes away. I'm here with Linda to talk about wills and estate planning.
3: There are things you can do to make it as easy as possible for your loved ones when this time comes. Having a will and powers of attorney in place will help guide them and give them the control they need to properly carry out your wishes.
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1: We've got a mix of sun and cloud for the afternoon. It's quite pleasant. About 27 for a high, and then it's going to be clear tonight with a low of 15. Tomorrow is sun and cloud. Chance of an afternoon shower or a thunderstorm will get up to 28. And then on Sunday, at this point, it looks mainly cloudy with showers and a high of 22. Currently 25 in Burlington, 25 in Mississauga. We have 24 in Brantford, and the Humidex makes it feel like 30. Weather and more at kxcountry.fm. I'm Linda. Here's our thought of the day. They whispered, act your age. So I turned up the music and danced on the table. Have a great afternoon, everyone. Kane Brown.

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1: Hey, it's Carter Faith. 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

0: 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TGIF, it is finally here. 23 degrees with sunshine this afternoon. Good looking day tomorrow. Looks like clouds and showers and definitely cooler come Sunday. Counting down to quitting time at 5 and officially kicking off another weekend in KX country. We've got a great afternoon on the way. Let's turn the radio up. Tyler Hubbard, Tyler Joe Miller, and Brooks and Dunn next.
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0: Skies, lots of stars overnight tonight. We're down to a low of 15 degrees. Tomorrow, lots of sunshine to start the day. A few clouds going to be coming in tomorrow afternoon. A little muggy. Tomorrow's high to hit about 28. And for Sunday, much cooler, cloudy showers in the high of 22. Right now, 23 in Hamilton, 24 in Oakville. We got 24 in Milton. 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

0: 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Tyler Hubbard and Park. Tyler Hubbard, Brian Kelly reunited as Florida Georgia Line in Nashville last weekend for CMA Fest, and rumors continue to swirl that the guys are getting back together, and we're going to get some new FGL music before the end of the year. 2:34 Friday afternoon, Morgan Wallen coming up next.
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0: Number one for Hot New Country, KX 94.7, the James Barker Band, Somebody I Know, and Corey Kent with Coe Wetzel, loving that new song called Rocky Mountain Low. Coe Wetzel has released his brand new album, came out today, called The Night Champion. It is 2:47. I'm Derm Friday afternoon. Today is National Automotive Service Professionals Day, so we're shouting out to the amazing neighborhood shops and garages that keep us on the road. Who's keeping your motor running? We're chatting about it on the Facebook page. Barbara says, shout out to our great mechanic, John Greco, owner of Greco Auto. Thank you, Barbara. Andrew says, Pole Position Auto in Brampton, Ontario. Thank you, Andrew. Jackie's loving Bowens on Arvin Avenue in Stony Creek. Jackie says, they have been keeping our vehicles running for many, many years. And Barb says, Ajax Automotive Services, seriously the best as a single female. I always appreciate their honesty. Thank you very much, Barb. You can join the conversation. Shout out to your neighborhood garage, whom do keep your motor running. As we're all set to kick off another long ride of new country, music from Ella Langley up next.
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0: Clear skies overnight tonight. Lots of stars, cooling down, a low of 15 degrees. Tomorrow, lots of sunshine to start the day. Off to the market, looking good. A few clouds going to be coming in for the afternoon. Tomorrow's high, a little muggy, near 28. And then Sunday, cooler. We got clouds, we got showers. There is a risk of thunderstorms on Sunday with a high of 22 degrees. Right now, we got 23 in Burlington, 23 in Brantford, 24 in Mississauga. 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Here's Ella Langley.

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0: number one for Hot New Country, KX 94.7. Stephen Lee Olson on a Friday afternoon, raised by a good time, and Bailey Zimmerman. He's coming to town next week, RBC Amphitheater. Headlines on Thursday. There's Chevy Silverado at 316. And Durham, first look at the early drive this afternoon. Here's Maytel.
1: Starting off the drive along the QEW through Mississauga, Oakville, Burlington. No live lane issues. It does seem to be just building at this point. 403 up the mountain. No problems at all. The link, not bad. Upbound on Red Hill. Tie up just off the QEW. 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I'm Maytel Sperling. More traffic in minutes on KX 94.7.
0: Man, I wish my kids were younger. I'd be bringing them to this great event happening tomorrow. 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We got Tennille Arts, we got Dirk Bentley coming up, and music from Tay Bay is next.
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16: Clear skies overnight tonight. We're cooling down to a low of 15 degrees. Lots of sunshine to start the day tomorrow. A few clouds coming in for the afternoon. High tomorrow, little muggy, near 28 degrees. Cooler on Sunday. We got clouds. We got showers on Sunday with a high of 22 degrees. Right now, we're at 26 in Toronto, 24 in Hamilton, 25 in St. Catharines. Weather and more. 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I'm Derm. 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

0: 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That's Tennille Arts, Don't Ruin Flowers, and Dierks Bentley, his debut single, written by our good friend Derek Rattan. And what was I thinking? At 3:33, I'm Derm. We've got Casey Musgraves up next.
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0: 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Josh Ross, Hate How You Look. How good is our watered down boy doing? Well, he's gone top 10 on the Crook and Chase Top 30 Country Countdown. Hate How You Look and Eric Church, Hell of a View on a Friday afternoon. 3:46 from Durham, Maytel.
1: Hearing that the bottom of the Kenilworth access is now completely blocked off, so you cannot get on, and that is because of some problems being reported. Not entirely sure what's going on just yet. As for the QEW eastbound, it is slow through Mississauga. Gardner East into downtown, it's at a crawl. That's because of the big game that's going on at the X grounds. And of course, the Lakeshore shut down between BC Drive and Bathurst. Also surrounding routes shut down. QEW westbound, it is slow through Burlington up the mountain. So far, no problems. Eastbound on the 401 heavy from the 6s towards Guelph Line. KX traffic is brought to you in part by the Caledonia Rib and Beer Fest at the Caledonia Fairgrounds. 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I'm Maytel Sperling. More traffic in minutes on KX 94.7.
0: Team Canada taking on Bosnia-Herzegovina in their first ever World Cup game on home soil. Experts say the gas prices could be going down at midnight tonight, and lots of family fun events happening in Hamilton this weekend. This and more. Nick, he's got the full scoop all coming up at 4 o'clock. Megan Maroney is coming up next.
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0: Clear skies forecast overnight tonight. Lots of stars. We're cooling down to a low of 15 degrees. Tomorrow, nothing but a whole lot of sunshine. Forecast high near 30 with the Humidex tomorrow. Going to be feeling closer to 34. So we got some muggy temperatures on the way for tomorrow. Clearing up on Sunday as far as the humidity is concerned. It's out of town because we got a cold front moving in. Clouds and showers on Sunday with a high of only 22 degrees. And highs next week looking like 21, 22 Monday through Friday. So cooling down for mid-June after a hot, hazy, and humid week here at KX Country. We've got 26 right now in Milton, 26 in Oakville, 24 in Hamilton. 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
2: Good afternoon. It's 4 o'clock. I'm Nick Hughes with KX News for St. Jean Realty. Checking traffic, here's Maytel.
3: 401 eastbound, pretty jammed up from the 6s out towards Guelph Line. So far, no problems reported, but by the looks of things, there's definitely something going on. 401 westbound looks heavy through Highway 25. QEW West, a slow one through Burlington. Up the mountain, just picking up. There is closure, bottom of the Kenilworth access. No access, and that's because of problems, but not confirmed what exactly is going on just yet. I'm Maytel Sperling. More traffic in minutes on KX94.
2: Making news this hour, Game 1 of Team Canada's FIFA World Cup journey is underway. This marks the first time Canada has played a World Cup match on home soil. They're meeting Bosnia-Herzegovina in the first of six games taking place in Toronto. If you can hold off getting gas today, you could save a few bucks. Experts think pump prices will fall 3 cents at midnight, and that would put the average price at just under $1.69 per liter. A 14-year-old boy out on bail is facing charges after a string of home invasions in Burlington and Oakville. Police say this happened around the end of April. The teen from Scarborough was arrested for robbery, wearing a disguise with intent, and possession of stolen property. Police continue to hunt for more suspects tied to the home invasions. A search for a suspect in the U.S. consulate shooting continues today after a Toronto officer was killed during a raid related to the investigation. One suspect was also shot multiple times in an exchange of gunfire with police and faces a first-degree murder charge. A second suspect remains on the loose. Police in London are reporting serious injuries after a car smashed into a fitness center inside of a mall. That car went through a brick wall, and seven people were taken to hospital this morning. There's no word yet on charges, but officers say the driver stayed on scene. It's official. Elon Musk is the world's first trillionaire. His rocket company went public today, and investors scooped up the first shares for roughly $150 each. Prices are still climbing, giving SpaceX a market value of more than $2 trillion. This also marks the biggest IPO in history. And there's lots of fun things to do in Hamilton this weekend. The Art Crawl on James Street North and the Concession Street BIA's Friday Night Market return tonight. And Castor Heritage Days start tomorrow with the annual parade, inflatables, soapbox derby, and entertainment. Also, Barton's annual street hang also happens tomorrow between Victoria and Wentworth. Canada is on the pitch for their first match at the FIFA World Cup. They're hosting Bosnia-Herzegovina. The Blue Jays kick off a three-game series with the Yankees tonight. First pitch flies at 7:37. Round two is underway at the RBC Canadian Open, and the Marlies look to win their first Calder Cup since 2018. Toronto is on the road in Chicago for Game 1 of the AHL Finals. Weather is next.
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mild, nice night tonight. Lots of stars cooling down, a low of 15 degrees with clear skies. Tomorrow, a gorgeous day. Pretty much perfect. Lots of sunshine. High near 30. Little humid tomorrow. And then on Sunday, we got clouds and showers. Humidity gone with a cold front moving in. Cooler temperatures start Sunday and pretty much for most of next week. Clouds and showers on Sunday. A wet high of only 22 degrees. Right now, gorgeous Friday afternoon. 26 in Mississauga, 24 in Burlington, and we got 24 in Hamilton. Weather and more. 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At 4:05, I'm Derm. Jordan Davis, High Valley coming up. Let's roll with Old Dominion.

Watch some of Canada's biggest basketball stars in the FIBA Basketball Men's World Cup qualifiers at TD Coliseum in Hamilton. July 3rd versus Puerto Rico and July 6th versus Jamaica. 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

0: 1 for Hot New Country, KX 94.7. Jordan Davis, Turn This Truck Around in High Valley. The new song is called Fools. At 4:15, we're driving home on a Friday. Here's Maytel.
1: Looks like there is still no access at the bottom of the Kenilworth access. It is shut down because of some problems, so just a heads up. The QEW eastbound, it's busy through Mississauga. The westbound side looks slow into Burlington. 403 at the mountain, just starting to build. KX traffic is brought to you in part by Brandy's Kitchen and Bar in Brantford, home of the perky chicken and live music Saturdays. 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I'm Atal Sperling. More traffic in minutes on KX 94.7.
0: Well, seeing some videos, seeing some pictures, lots of stuff online. Looking like a real good time down at BMO Field, although it's now called Toronto Stadium for the duration of the World Cup. Canada's men's national soccer team is on the pitch, taking on Bosnia and Herzegovina. And spoiler, if you're recording the game, spoiler, Canada down 1-0 early in the second half. Now, the World Cup trophy is the most valuable trophy in the world. Its gold content is worth $882,000 alone. It contains 11 pounds of 18-karat gold. Now, the Kentucky Derby trophy is the second most expensive award, coming in at about $856,000. The Stanley Cup's value, it's estimated worth, I was surprised, only $23,478. That is calculated on the silver and nickel composition and the price of silver and nickel as of today. Music from Tucker Wetmore up next.
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0: Skies overnight tonight, lots of stars. We're cooling down, a low of 15 degrees. Tomorrow, sunshine all day long. It's a gorgeous looking day, high of 30. Little humid tomorrow, humidex could be touching 34. Much cooler on Sunday, clouds and showers. Sunday's high, 22 degrees, and cooler temperatures for next week. Right now, 25 in St. Catharines, 24 in Hamilton, 26 in Toronto. Weather and more at KX947.FM. 421, I'm Derm. 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

0: Time for Hot New Country, KX 94.7, The Rec Laws, featuring Jake Owen. The song is called 11 Beers. George Burge, Luke Bryan. Tomorrow looks like a great day to get out. Windows down and ride at 4:31. Update on the drive home, Maytel.
1: Still finding the bottom of the Kenilworth access closed because of earlier problems. As for the QEW East, it's slow through Mississauga. Westbound side, some volume into Burlington. Up the mountain, picking up. Eastbound 401, really slow from the 6s to Guelph Line. KX traffic is brought to you in part by the Caledonia Rib and Beer Fest at the Caledonia Fairgrounds. 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I'm Maytel Sperling. More traffic in minutes on KX 94.7.
0: We got Nate Haller, we got Luke Combs coming up before 5 o'clock, and Vincent Mason up next.
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0: 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Nate Haller, Thought About You, and Luke Combs, We're Rocking on a Friday afternoon with Luke from the Twister soundtrack. That one's real good, turned up loud. Ain't No Love in Oklahoma. 4:45, here's Maytel.
1: Still finding the bottom of the Kenilworth access closed because of earlier problems. As for the QEW East, it's slow through Mississauga. Westbound side, some volume into Burlington. Up the mountain, picking up. Eastbound 401, really slow from the 6s to Guelph Line. KX traffic is brought to you in part by the Caledonia Rib and Beer Fest at the Caledonia Fairgrounds. 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I'm Maytel Sperling. More traffic in minutes on KX 94.7.
0: Team Canada taking on Bosnia Herzegovina in their first ever World Cup game on home soil. We'll have an update on that coming up at 5 o'clock. Experts do say that gas prices could be going down tonight at midnight, and lots of family fun events happening in the Hammer this weekend. This and more. Nick, he's got the full scoop all coming up at 5 o'clock, and music from Morgan Wallen coming up next.
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0: gorgeous night tonight. Sit out, enjoy the stars. We've got clear skies all night long. Overnight, we're down to 15 degrees. Tomorrow, it's a really nice looking day. Lots of sunshine all day long. High of 30, little sticky. Humidex near 34. Much cooler. Cold front coming through, bringing cool temperatures starting Sunday. And for most of next week, a cloudy day Sunday. We do expect rain. Sunday's high, 22 degrees. Right now, nice afternoon. Sunny skies, 24 in Hamilton, 24 in Burlington. We've got 26 in Oakville. Weather and more. 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Here's Morgan Wallen.

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2: Good afternoon. It's 5 o'clock. I'm Nick Hughes with KX News. Checking traffic. Here's Maytel.
3: QEW eastbound looks busy through Mississauga. The westbound side, it's slow anywhere in towards Burlington. Having a look at the 403 up the mountain, a bit of volume as well. Eastbound 401 pretty jammed from the 6s towards Guelph Line. Also, the bottom of the Kenilworth access was closed at last check. I'm Maytel Sperling. More traffic in minutes on KX 94.7.
2: Making news this hour, Game 1 of Team Canada's FIFA World Cup journey is underway. It's the first time our national team has hosted a World Cup match on home soil. They host Bosnia-Herzegovina in the first of six games in Toronto. If you don't need gas today, it's a good idea to hold off. Prices are expected to drop 3 cents overnight, and the price of gas would be just below $1.96 per liter. Police say they have a 14-year-old boy in custody after two separate home invasions on the same night in Halton Region. He's accused of breaking into two homes back in April, one in Burlington and the other in Oakville. The teenager from Scarborough was out on bail. A 19-year-old is facing a first-degree murder charge following the death of a Toronto police constable in North York. The officer and suspect were shot inside of an apartment building yesterday morning. Police were there as part of an investigation into gunfire targeting the U.S. consulate. A second suspect, who's considered armed and dangerous, is still at large. Seven people in London are in hospital after a vehicle crashed through a brick wall and into a fitness center inside of a mall. Paramedics say five people suffered serious injuries while two others were treated for minor injuries. The driver remained on scene. Donald Trump is fighting a court order to remove his name from the Kennedy Center. Trump's board at the Kennedy Center voted yesterday to seek a stay of a judge's ruling that Trump's name was illegally added. The court-ordered deadline to remove the name was today, and as of this morning, the sign still remains. And Ontario is investing in opportunities for Hamilton kids to play sports. The MLSE Foundation is receiving over $300,000 to create programs based around sports like basketball, hockey, soccer, and baseball to ensure athletes of all backgrounds can take part, build skills, and reach their full potential. Canada is hosting Bosnia-Herzegovina for their first match at the FIFA World Cup today. The Blue Jays kick off a three-game series with the Yankees tonight. First pitch flies at 7:37. Round two is underway at the RBC Canadian Open. The Marlies look to win their first Calder Cup since 2018. They're on the road in Chicago for game one. Weather is next.
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6: Clear skies overnight tonight. A real nice night. We're down to a low of 15 degrees. Tomorrow, great looking day. Lots of sunshine all day long. Little sticky. High of 30. Humidex near 34. Cooling down. Cold front coming in. Sunday, we got clouds. We got showers and a high of only 22. And cooler temperatures come next week. Right now, beautiful Friday afternoon. We are at 24 in Hamilton, 26 in Oakville. We got 26 in Milton. Weather and more at KX947.FM. 5:04, I'm Durham. Look at that. Quitting time. Dean Brody, Kane Brown coming up. Let's roll with music from Bailey Zimmerman.
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0: Number one for Hot New Country, KX 94.7. Dean Brody, you got the wrong guy. Kane Brown with Woman. 5:13, the weekend officially underway. I'm Derm. Update on the drive, Maytel.
1: QEW eastbound looks busy through Mississauga. The westbound side, it's slow anywhere in towards Burlington. Having a look at the 403 up the mountain, a bit of volume as well. Eastbound 401 pretty jammed from the 6s towards Guelph Line. Also, the bottom of the Kenilworth access was closed at last check. I'm Maytel Sperling. More traffic in minutes on KX 94.7.
0: 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Tim on the Facebook page says, Mountainside Auto Tech in Burlington. I put 4,000 kilometers on my vehicle annually. 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Joy, shout out to Phil at Burlington Transmission. 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Jody says, Aldershot Ignition. Owner Brad Hilson, thumbs up. Rob says, Westmount Auto at Mohawk and Garth. And Debbie, Reese's Auto, Jim and Sue are simply the best in Milton. 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We got Riley Green coming up and Justin Moore is next.
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0: Nice night to look forward to. Clear skies, lots of stars. Have a little sippy outside on the patio. A low of 15 degrees overnight tonight. Great looking day tomorrow. Get outside. Do enjoy. Sunny skies all day long. A high of 30. Humidex near 34. Then we got a bit of a cold front coming in. Humidity going to be gone and cooling down. Clouds and showers on Sunday. A high of 22 and cooler temperatures into next week. Right now, real nice. We got 24 in Burlington, 24 in Hamilton, 24 in Mississauga. Weather and more at KX947.FM. 519, I'm Derm. It's the weekend. Here's Justin Moore.

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0: 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That one turned up loud as a real good driving song. Owen Riggling, Love, Hate, Love, and Riley Green's Worst Way. 529, we are into weekend mode. Maytel.
1: Uneventful along the QEW through Mississauga, Oakville, westbound through Burlington, only busy from Appleby to the junction. Heading up the mountain, a bit of a tie-up as well. 401 eastbound slow from the sixes towards Guelph Line. KX traffic is brought to you in part by Woodbine Racetrack. It's not just any horse race. It's the King's Plate August 15th at Woodbine Racetrack. Tickets start at $35. 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I'm Atal Sperling. More traffic in minutes on KX 94.7.
0: We got Morgan Griffiths. We got Carter Faith coming up before 6 o'clock. And Dina Carter, she's next.
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0: 533, I'm Durham. Debut album, Did I Shave My Legs for This? Strawberry Wine. Here's Dina Carter. He was worried.

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1: 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And here's my new song.
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0: 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Morgan Griffiths, Just Being Me, and Carter Faith, Betty. Gotta watch out for Betty. 5:43. Update on the drive. Here's Maytel.
1: Eastbound side of the QEW, you'll find some volume through Mississauga. The westbound side, really not bad through Oakville, through Burlington, just slows approaching the junction. Right up the mountain on the 403, a bit of volume, but no problems. Eastbound 401, slow from the 6s towards Guelph Line. 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I'm Maytel Sperling. More traffic in minutes on KX 94.7.
0: Well, the big Route 905 Country Music Festival, the first and hopefully the first of many, coming to Ancaster Friday, July the 24th and the 25th. Brett Kissel headlines on the Friday night, July the 24th. How about being on stage and introducing Brett Kissel before he hits the stage for his headlining show? That would be a memory you wouldn't soon forget. 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Yeah, this is pretty spectacular. You can't buy anything like this from Ticketmaster, I can tell you. So it's a K-Extra. 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Way cool. Good luck. We got music on the way from Thomas Rhett with Jordan Davis before 6 o'clock, and Jason Aldean up next.
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0: Real nice night in KX country. Clear skies, lots of stars, cooling down. Overnight tonight, we're down to 15 degrees. Tomorrow, it's a great day. A little muggy, sunshine, high of 30, humidex near 34. Then we got a cold front moving in. The humidity gone. Temperatures really dropping for Sunday and looks like most of next week. Sunday going to be cloudy and wet with a high of 22 degrees. Right now, real nice into the weekend. 24 in Hamilton, 24 in Toronto, 25 in St. Catharines. Weather and more. 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
1: 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It's 6 o'clock. I'm Nick Hughes with KX News for the Dirt Depot in Bruce's Bins. Checking traffic, here's Maytel.
2: QEW eastbound, you'll find it's not bad through Mississauga. The westbound side, it's a bit slow through Burlington. It looks like problems now. Westbound QE ram to Guelph line in the right lane. 403 up the mountain, still some leftover volume. I'm Maytel Sperling. More traffic in minutes on KX 94.7.
1: Making news this hour, a search for a suspect in the U.S. consulate shooting continues today after a Toronto officer was killed during a raid related to the investigation. One suspect was also shot multiple times in an exchange of gunfire with police, and they face a first-degree murder charge. A second suspect remains on the loose. A 14-year-old boy out on bail is facing charges after a string of home invasions in Burlington and Oakville. Police say this happened around the end of April. The teen from Scarborough was arrested for robbery, wearing a disguise with intent, and possession of stolen property. Police continue to hunt for more suspects tied to the home invasions. Police in London are reporting serious injuries after a car smashed into a fitness center inside of a mall. That car went through a brick wall and seven people were taken to hospital this morning. There's no word yet on charges, but officers say the driver stayed at the scene. It's official. Elon Musk is the world's first trillionaire. His rocket company went public today and investors scooped up the first shares for about $150 each. Prices are still climbing, giving SpaceX a market value of more than $2 trillion. And this marks the biggest IPO in history. The province is expanding access to local sports for kids in Hamilton. Ontario is investing over $300,000 into MLSE Foundation, and the goal is to make sure athletes of all backgrounds in underserved communities can participate in sports like basketball, hockey, soccer, and baseball. And there's lots of fun things to do in Hamilton this weekend. The Art Crawl on James Street North and the Concession Street BIA's Friday Night Markets return tonight. Ancaster Heritage Days start tomorrow with the annual parade, inflatables, soapbox derby, and entertainment. And Barton's annual street hang also happens tomorrow between Victoria and Wentworth. Canada tied Bosnia-Herzegovina in their World Cup debut, and now they'll head to Vancouver for group play games against Qatar and Switzerland. The Blue Jays host the Yankees tonight. First pitch flies a little bit later than normal. First pitch is at 7:37, and the Toronto Marlies are in Chicago for Game 1 of the Calder Cup Final. Weather is next.
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5: Nice night to look forward to. Clear skies, lots of stars, cooling down overnight. We're down to 15 degrees. Tomorrow, a little muggy. We got a great looking day. Lots of sunshine, feeling like summertime, a high of 30. Humidex tomorrow could be pushing about 34 by mid-afternoon. Then we got a cold front coming in, bringing temperatures down. Humidity will be gone. Cooler temperatures starting on Sunday and for next week. Sunday, we got a cloudy, wet day with a high of only 22 degrees. Right now, real nice. We got sunshine, 24 in Hamilton, 24 in Milton, 24 degrees in Oakville. Weather and more, KX947.FM at 6:04. I'm Derm into our Friday night. Josh Ross, Morgan Wallen coming up. Let's roll with music from Nate Smith.
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1: One for Hot New Country, KX 94.7. Josh Ross, Scared of Getting Sober, and Morgan Wallen, and I Got Better. 617, feeling much better because it is the weekend. Let's get an update on the drive. Maytel.
2: Eastbound QEW, just some leftover volume through Mississauga, but really not too bad at all. The westbound side improved through Mississauga, Oakville, slight drag approaching the junction. Up the mountain, a bit of volume left over. No problems, though. 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I'm Maytel Sperling. More traffic in minutes on KX 94.7.
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1: And checking out what is trending online into our Friday night. 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Tim Allen says that a home improvement reboot is stalled. Home Improvement, that was a pretty funny show back in the day. The reason it is stalled is because his on-screen sons, they have some serious issues. I think one of them's even in jail. He says it's a little challenging right now, to put it mildly. Billy Ray Cyrus is opening up for the first time about his recent health scares. The 64-year-old says he was diagnosed with vocal paralysis back in 2024, following what he describes as a serious and near-fatal bout of sepsis that left him hospitalized. And last night in New York City, Taylor Swift became the youngest inductee into the Songwriters Hall of Fame. Taylor was inducted alongside fellow honorees Alanis Morissette, Kenny Loggins, and Gene Simmons and Paul Stanley from Kiss. And a very happy 41st birthday today to Chris Young. Music is on the way from Luke Combs. High Valley coming up. Alan Jackson next.
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1: Clear skies overnight tonight. We're down to a low of 15 degrees. Tomorrow it's feeling like summertime. Sunshine, a little muggy. High of 30, feeling like 34. Enjoy it if you like the heat because we're cooling down as of Sunday. A cold front coming in. Cooler temperatures all next week. Sunday, cloudy showers and the high of 22. Right now, 25 in Mississauga, 24 in Burlington. We got 24 in Hamilton. Weather and more. 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Here's Alan Jackson.

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0: 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Hi Valley, she's with me, and I'm loving that Luke Combs song, Be By You. 6:32, Maytel.
1: Some leftover volume on the QEW westbound, just approaching the junction in Burlington. The 403 up the mountain looks much better. So does the link upbound on Red Hill. Absolutely no issue. Had a tie up eastbound 401 beyond the sixes. 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I'm Maytel Sperling with traffic on KX 94.7.
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0: 6:36, Hamilton Cardinals, Brantford Red Sox. 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Here's Russell Dickerson, Worth Your Wild, KX 94.7.

0: number one for hot new country, KX 94.7. Josh Stumpf with Nobody Roads. It is 6:42. I'm Durham. Final look at the drive for the day. Here's Maytel.
1: Really improved on the QEW through Mississauga, Oakville, and Burlington. Not much happening on the drive. Eastbound Gardner pretty jammed into downtown because of the road closures just around the X grounds because of the match going on. 403 heading up the mountain. Thankfully, not too bad. KX traffic is brought to you in part by Strode's Barbecue and Deli in Brantford. From the sound of the sizzle to that first bite where everything goes quiet, make something unforgettable with Strode's Barbecue and Deli. 403 Fairview Drive, Brantford, and at Strode's. I'm Maytel Sperling with traffic on KX 94.7.
0: Coming up on 7 o'clock, and we're all set to kick off another long ride of new country into our Friday night. Bailey Zimmerman up next.
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0: Clear skies overnight tonight, cooling down to a low of 15 degrees. Tomorrow, the last of this little stretch of humidity. Tomorrow, lots of sunshine, feeling like summertime, high near 30. Could be feeling like 34. Then the humidity will be gone as of Sunday. Cooler temperatures all next week. Sunday, we got a cloudy day. We got rain and a high of 22. Right now, beautiful night, 25 in St. Catharines, 24 in Hamilton, 25 in Toronto. Weather and more, KX947.FM. 6:48, I'm Durham. Have an awesome Friday night. We are kicking off another long ride of New Country with Bailey Zimmerman. We'll see you.

0: Number one for Hot New Country, KX94.17, Brody, a man without a woman. Toby Keith, before that, I love this bar. And Brett Kissel, Let Your Horses Run. Have you been to our website to see what we're up to with Brett Kissel? Oh my goodness, I'm so excited about this. We've been talking about the Route 905 Country Music Festival for a long time. Coming up Friday, July 24th and Saturday, July 25th. Brett Kissel will be there on Saturday. Toff and I will be your hosts for that afternoon and evening. How would you like to co-host with us? Yes, up for grabs at kx947.fm. A pair of tickets to the Route 905 Country Music Festival on the Friday, plus you get to come on stage with Toff and I to introduce Brett Kissel himself. 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
0: Congratulations to everybody that scored those tickets to Lucknow's Music in the Fields this past week. Co Wetzel's going to be there, but right now he's here with Jesse Murph, KX 94.7.

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1: 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Tenille Arts, Don't Ruin Flowers. How are your flowers doing? My gardens are looking fantastic. We have my stepson staying with us for a bit, and he is absolutely just busting his butt outside in my gardens, because I've mentioned before on the air, I do not like gardening, but he's out there, he's trimming and he's edging and making everything look so fantastic. So yes, this year I can actually see my flowers through the weeds.
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1: 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Aaron Goodman said no redneck ever. Thomas Rhett before that, after all, the bars are closed. Well, not yet. As a matter of fact, aren't they staying open till like 4 a.m. for the FIFA World Cup? I'm not sure, but there's FIFA fever in this city right now.
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